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I can get it, you know. Like this.

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2: 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He made a post about the World Cup, and he referred to it as soccer. 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
3: Not football?
2: Football is now soccer.
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3: Well, I mean, the Pope is from America.
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3: So, yeah.
2: 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It is something played as a team, and we must learn to run together. Soccer.
3: That's right.
2: Now.
3: That's right. Don't get it twisted.
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1: Okay, it's Maria Branch. But he knows me by Rita Branch.
2: Okay.
1: In Marion, Illinois.
2: All right, and who's this going out to tonight?
1: Corinthius Beverly.
2: Corinthius, huh? That's a fancy name. I like that name.
1: Corinthius.
2: It's like a Greek king. It's like royalty. So what are we going to tell? What are we going to tell King Corinthius tonight? What's your message to him?
1: Tell him it was that I love him, and I can't wait for him to get home.
2: I can do that.
1: Oh, thank you so much. Thank you. Yeah, he gave me his number to call to give him a shout out.
2: All right, well, it's my pleasure to make that oral expression happen. And remember, in Marion, where you live, you can hear us on 101.5 CILFM. So make sure you tune us in tonight.
1: Okay. I'm going to go outside for a minute.

0: Sunday night slow jams back on the radio with R-Dub. We get over 10,000 calls every Sunday night. Impossible to get everybody on, but tonight I'm going to try my darnest to squeeze as many people on the show as physically possible. So I'm going to cut the small talk and get right down to business. Here's round one of tonight's oral expressions.
1: Hi, I'm Lily from Monterey, California. To my boyfriend, Alex, I really miss him, and we just had a great trip. Love you.
2: Hi, this is Isaac Guzman Solano Jr. from Southside, Tucson, Arizona. This oral expression is going to my lady, my lover forever, Medihi. I like to say that I love you with all my heart, babe, and all my soul. You're my lover for life. We've had our ups and downs, but you forever stuck by my side.
3: Hi, this is Rosa Munoz from North Richland Hills, Texas. I want to send an oral expression to my husband, Alexander Munoz, in Beaumont, Texas. I love you. Me and the kids miss you. I hope you have a great night. We love you.
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22: Colleague of mine was telling me the other day about how their Instagram feed is filled with videos, most of them kind of funny, about how grandparents and friends tend to bulldoze new parents out of the way to get to see their baby. As a dad of three daughters, I know how life really does become all about them the moment those kids are born. But I also know parents are still people, too, who need their own attention beyond being mom or dad. And moms, in particular in those early years, can feel especially invisible in the eyes of other people. So what can you do to stop contributing to what is known as maternal invisibility? Women we spoke to said these two things were the most helpful. When people stopped to ask how they could best support them, number one, or when they took the initiative to handle certain tasks that obviously needed to be done. I'm Dr. Sanjay Gupta, helping you live a better life.
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1: Okay, you're on the air. What's your name?
2: My name is Reniqua.
1: Hi, Reniqua. Where are you calling from tonight?
2: I'm calling from Aurora, Colorado.
1: Aurora, Colorado. All right. What's going on in your life tonight? Talk to me.
2: I just wanted to say something to my loved one. His name is Desiree. I want to apologize to him for freaking out on him this weekend after he has been so patient with me and everything since we met. I want to say I apologize, and you know, he means the world to me.
1: Hold on, you freaked out on him this weekend. What did you do? What happened?
2: Well, I just woke up and I expected him to move faster than he was moving, but he was sleeping also, and I was being very inconsiderate.
1: Were you trying to kick him out of the house or what?
2: No, I was trying to get up and get in the house, but then I fell asleep in the car, and he was watching me out from the window, but, you know, he had went to sleep too, and when I got up, I expected him to come let me in faster than he could, because he was sleeping, and it was very rude. And then I left him, and then I left the house.
1: But you fell asleep in the car first.
2: Yes, I did.
1: Who does that? What's going on? Wow.
2: Oh, my gosh. I know. It's only me. It's a long night.
1: Oh, man. All right. Well, it looks like you had a wild weekend. Hope things are better for the both of you, and hope you're enjoying the show tonight.
2: Yes, I am. Thank you very much. I'm on the-

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0: on 6th Street, hearing you whisper through the phone. 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
1: Sunday
2: night,
1: slow
2: jams.

0: Sunday nights are made for slow jams. Remember when I was a kid, my anxiety would kick in Sunday afternoon because I knew that school was just hours away, and Sunday afternoon, Sunday night seemed to go so fast, and then you're dumped back into the real world with that alarm clock on Monday morning. So my whole idea for Sunday night slow jams is we're going to pump the brakes. We're going to slow it down. We're going to enjoy and savor every last moment with some good music and some great conversation and some Sunday night slow jams.
1: Mary Morgan from Vista, California. This is going out to my husband, Archie. Good night, Daddy. I always love you.
2: Hi, this is William. I'm from Minneapolis, Minnesota. I'm giving oral expression to my very first granddaughter, Winter. Happy third birthday. I am currently in Pekin, Illinois, from Minneapolis, Minnesota. Just want to tell my granddaughter and my dad I love you guys.
3: My name is Teresa Hill, and this message goes to Christopher Hill in Beeville, Texas. I love you, I love you, I love you forever, infinity.
4: Hi, my name is Vicky Morgan, calling from Tucson, Arizona. My oral expression, it goes out to my daughter, April Morgan. I love you, and thank you for being you and what you stand for as a human being.
0: Okay. If you were to join us on the radio tonight, the phone number is 877-209-0631. Oh, we'll check the apology line next. Finally, remember, you're a part of the show just because you listen. Another full hour of Sunday night slow jams starts in just a couple of minutes.
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1: Hi, this is Lavette from Wichita, Kansas. And my forgiveness is to Arnold, my fiance, who's currently deployed. I love you, baby. Please forgive me if I said anything wrong to hurt your feelings. You know I'm your boo and I got your back, baby. And I can't wait to marry you.
2: Hi, my name is Kevin from Reno, Nevada. This whole expression goes out to Arnold. Baby, I'm sorry. Please take me back. I love you.
3: Yes, I'd like to give my apologies out to Teresa out in Newman, California. This is Mark. Say we will only grow stronger. And I love you.

Yeah, I ain't seen you in a minute, but I got something to tell you.

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1: Hi, my name's Maribel Gonzalez. I'm here in San Diego to Michael Baker. Wherever you are, my love, you will always be my baby.
2: Hi, this is Rosario Few from Anchorage, Alaska. I just wanted to send out an oral expression to Lealofisa Tui Manua Pulani Elisara. You know that I love you and that I'm proud of you for everything you've done.
3: This is Angela from Bastrop, Texas. I'd like to give an oral expression out to Johnny Joe in Beaumont, Texas. I'm very blessed and I'm very thankful that you found me. Who would have thought that two high school best friends would live two different lives and 33 years later would find true love again?
4: This is Rhonda Murphy calling from Yakima, Washington to my husband, Sean Murphy. I love you.
0: All right, there it is. Hey, the night is young. The possibilities are endless. We're just getting started. Hey, would you tell a friend? 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Don't keep this to yourself. Have them come through. 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
0: Phenomenal. Who's on your mind tonight?
1: Jason Lionel Young in Bastrop, Texas.
0: Shonda, let's do it. I want you to take over the show and express yourself to Jason. Go ahead.
1: Well, this is Shonda calling to do the oral expression to Jason Lionel Young. I want you to know that I love you. I care about you. I found time out of this busy day. You just dropped in my spirit. I just want to say I love you, baby. I can't wait till you get home. And I hope you enjoy this oral expression tonight. I hope you got the biggest smile on your face. Good night.
0: Hey, Shonda, if he's not smiling, I'm smiling for him. That was absolutely amazing.
1: All right. I'm so glad you called. Was able to answer my call. I'm excited.
0: We're always here for you, Shonda. You call us anytime. It's always nice to hear from you.
1: All right.

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2: 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What's your name and where are you from?
1: This is Shonda Hall. I'm from Baker, Louisiana.
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0: 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Esme in Oxnard, California. Long distance love for Jonathan in Porterville, California. I love you and I miss you dearly. From Vinny to Crystal in Odessa, Texas. I love you so much and I'm thinking about you tonight. And Caitlin's in Oklahoma City, Oklahoma. For Johnny in Pekin, Illinois. I'll always be there for you. And I love you so much. These are online expressions from slowjams.com. From James to Paris, Sacramento, California. I'm never going to stop loving you. Roxanne, a cabin in Las Cruces, New Mexico. I love you and you mean the world to me. From Russell to Samantha in Grand Junction, Colorado. I love you always and forever. Sunny's in Monterey, California. From Monica in Brooklyn, New York. I love you so much. Can't wait to be back in your arms. We'll say hello and goodnight to Jessica and James in San Antonio, Texas tonight. From Selena to Israel in Aurora, Illinois, Michaela and Fabian in Las Vegas, Nevada, and Kelly in Jackson, Mississippi, for Orlando in Salem, Oregon. Those are your online expressions. 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We'll check the apology line, kick off another full hour of tonight's Sunday Night Slow Jams right after this.
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2: Hi, this is Bobby from Stockton, California. I want to apologize to Shana from Oakland, California. I want to say I apologize for everything I've done. Not just for the one thing, but for everything I've done. I want to say it won't happen again, and I apologize for everything. I love you.
3: Yeah, this is Crystal. I'm from Richmond, Indiana, and I want to send an apology to Edward Stansberry. I'm sorry for what I've done, and I hope you can forgive me and we can move past this and move on into our future. I love you.
4: Nicholas calling out of Robstown, Texas. This apology goes to my wife, Frances, out of Robstown, Texas. Baby, I just want to say I'm sorry for all the troubles and pains that I've caused and put us through within these 2 years. I really love you. I really appreciate everything you do for me, and I want the chance to continue to live my life with you each and every day that we're alive. I love you, sweetheart, more than anything in this world. Te amo mucho. Mwah.

0: 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I could never disappear, by the way. 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
1: My name is Elena. I'm Casey's cousin. I'm from Las Cruces, New Mexico. And I just want to tell her good night. And I love you with all my heart.
2: Yeah, what's up, R-Dub? This is your boy, Victor Nunez, calling straight out of El Central California. I just want to send a very special oral expression to that lovely woman in my life, Faustina. I just want to say I love you, and I will always be here for you and the kids.
3: Hi, this is Samantha Pedraza from South Bend, Indiana. I just want to give an oral expression to my husband, Pablo Pedraza. I just want to say I love you and I miss you and I can't wait to see you.
4: Hi, my name is Princess, calling from Portland, Oregon. I'd like to give an oral expression out to the love of my forever, Harmonious Rabago. Baby, there's nothing in this world that we can't get through together. I love you so much and I love you with all my heart.
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1: 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All right. 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
2: Yeah. 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And what's your message to him? What do you want to tell him?
1: 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And I really wish he was here with me tonight. For all that

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Your email's coming in tonight. We'll start with Dee Dee for John in Amarillo, Texas. I love you. I miss you. And I'm thinking about you. Melissa to Keshante in Charleston, West Virginia. I love you and I miss you. And I'm listening to Sunday night slow jams tonight, thinking about you. Eva to Eli in San Antonio, Texas. I love you and I miss you. Good night and sweet dreams. And from Samantha to Jasper in Lincoln, Nebraska, you're everything and I can't wait till you come home. David to Erica in Colorado Springs, Colorado, I love you always and forever. From Shauna to Dante in Corpus Christi, Texas, love you and I miss you and I can't wait to see you. By the way, you can hear us in Corpus Christi, Texas 5 nights a week on Hot Z95. Fernando to Desiree in Corcoran, California, he's thinking about you. Kayla for Sunny in Pasco, Washington. Genevieve and Jonathan in Santa Maria, California. From Aaron to Corey in Madison, Alabama. And Sam and April are in El Centro, California. Tonight, good to have you with us. They say time flies when you're having fun. It is cliche, but it is so true. The end of the road, the fourth and final hour of tonight's show. We'll check the apology line. We'll get on your oral expressions, your goodnight kisses, and a whole bunch of amazing requests all coming up next. Sunday night slow jams return in just a few seconds. This hour is brought to you by Columbia Records, presenting Dominic Fike, Baby Doll. I can't.

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1: Hi, it's Madison. I'm calling from New Brunswick, Canada, and I'm here to say sorry to my girlfriend, Abby. Hey, Abby, I'm very sorry for what I did to you, and I hope we can forgive each other.
2: Manuel Hernandez from Hanford, California. I just want to tell Geneva that I'm sorry and I love her, and I hope we can work things out.
3: My name is Marie DeLeon. I'm calling from San Marcos, Texas. I just want to say I'm sorry to my husband, Rocky DeLeon, who's in Gatesville, Texas. Baby, I'm so sorry that we're going through this right now. I love you. I love you with all my heart, babe. Please, I'm so sorry. I hate that we can't talk. I hate it. I love you.

Hey, what up? It's Nelly. My favorite thing to do every Sunday night is find a radio station that plays slow jams. Lay back, chill, Sunday night slow jams, or dub.

0: the OGs, the loyalists, the ride or die, the true Sunday night slow jams fans who are with us late at night. Anybody can tune in the beginning of the show for a few minutes, but you are here tonight late, fourth and final hour of Sunday night slow jams, and I knew you'd make it. I knew you'd be here. Let's drop some oral expressions, our special dedications. I'll give you our phone number to call in just about 30 seconds.
1: This is Chelsea Hernandez calling from Lubbock, Texas, to my husband, Braden, in Iowa Park, Texas. I love you, and I miss you so much.
2: Hi, my name is Shoda. I'm calling from Reno, Nevada. I'm trying to get an oral expression through to Miss Harmony, my fiancé. Me and you forever, my love. 224. Mwah. Me and one.
3: This is Malcolm. I'm from Wichita, Kansas. I want to give an oral expression out to my baby princess. I love you so much, baby, and I cannot wait to spend the rest of my life with you.
4: This is Confucian Love over here in Merced County, California. And I just wanted to do a shout out to the class of 1990. Go Tigers! Los Banos!
0: Was that a meow? I think that was a meow. I gotta get a drink. We're back with the rest of tonight's Sunday Night Slow Jams next.
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11: A better life with Dr. Sanjay Gupta.
12: Breast cancer is the most common cancer among women in the world. And according to a new study out of the University of Washington School of Medicine, an estimated 3.5 million cases a year are expected by 2050. Now, the good news is we've gotten so much better at screening, earlier detection, and cutting-edge treatments in many countries, including here in the United States. But even here in America, black women have a death rate from breast cancer that is 40% higher than white women, a disparity that exists despite our world-class treatment infrastructure. So what can you do to lower your risk? Eat less red meat? Try your best to manage your blood sugar and your weight? Exercise is really important. Cut back on drinking, quit smoking. And remember this, you should start getting mammograms. At what age? 40. That's when you should start. I'm Dr. Sanjay Gupta, helping you live a better life.
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0: but across the border in Mexicali, Baja California, Mexico. By the way, my favorite place to eat in Mexicali is Ataclan. Is that what it's called?
1: Ataclan? Ooh, boy, you know what's happening.
0: Absolutely, man. So what's your name, by the way?
1: My name is Jesse.
0: Jesse in Mexicali. And who's on your mind tonight? Who are you thinking about?
1: I'm thinking about my lady right now. She's on my mind heavy.
0: All right, and what's her name?
1: What's her name? Her name is Isabel.
0: All right, Jesse and Mexicali, I want you to express yourself to Isabel tonight, man. You take over the show and tell the entire world just how you feel about Isabel.
1: Oh, my. You know, hey, I just want to let you guys know that I feel so special having her around. She's a very good, beautiful wife. I have two beautiful kids with her, and we've been with each other for about 10 years, and we just recently got married, so we're going to see how long this lasts and see where we take it from there.

0: Lover.
1: Yeah, check it out, man. This is your boy Akon in the place to be on Sunday night. You know what time it is. Sunday night slow jams with R-Dub. Let's get it.

0: This is Trisha in Sentinella, California. This is going out to Olmedo in Sentinella, California. Good night, baby.
1: Hi, this is Martha, Maxine, and Malia. This is for my baby Chano in New Mexico. We love you, baby.
2: 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Good night, daddy.
3: 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Mwah.
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25: It's the week of the dad. Father's Day comes up on Sunday, so it's the week that we honor dear
10: Celebrate
25: old dad.
10: Celebrate me.
25: We will.
10: Give me my flowers.
25: I promise we will. You're a great dad, Pool Boy. No one tells you that enough, I'm sure.
9: That isn't the truth.
25: It's the Heather and Pool Boy Show. Good morning. It is 6:08 on Monday, June 15th, payday for a lot of people. That's a great day right there in itself. And here is your affirmation. It's a two-parter, so I'm going to need you to wake up and be prepared.
9: A Monday two-parter. Good call.
25: I give thanks for what I had.
9: I give thanks for what I had.
25: What I have and what I will have.
9: What I have and what I will have.
25: I give thanks for what I had, what I have, and what I will have.
9: Uh-huh. Yep.
25: Goody-two, goody-two, goody-two, goody-two, shoes, goody-two.
9: Name the nuts in your pantry right now.
25: Almonds.
9: Mm-hmm.
25: There's like just a tiny itty-bitty mixed nut variety left. I mean, it's like, might as well just throw the container away. There's so few in there. So some mixed nuts and some almonds.
9: I've got some cashews. Got okay. A bag of cashews, and I've got some honey
25: or
9: roasted.
25: Or cashews.
9: Uh-huh. Uh-huh. Cashews to some.
25: Uh-huh.
9: And that's my nuttage.
25: Okay.
9: There it is. Love that commercial that when somebody's, you know, in a pickle, and they go, "Oh, nuts.
25: Pickles and nuts this morning."
9: And then somebody pops up and goes, "Oh, no, no. Nuts are great. Don't say, oh, nuts." And then they're like,
25: "What if we go, oh, nuts?"
9: And that's what you go, "Oh, nuts."
25: Yeah, okay.
9: I think it's a Planters commercial. That's a funny one. It's a good dad. That's a good dad joke.
25: Dads are nuts.
9: Mm, they're nutty.
25: They really are. Stupid dad joke stuff. Mm-hmm. Ugh. Man.
9: My dad's king of them.
25: Is he?
9: Oh, yeah. And loves to talk to a waitress.
25: God, my dad does too.
9: Is there not a
25: dad used to hit on every waitress. No, everyone when I was a kid.
9: I was about because I hope that this is not my dad. I hope this is not my dad hitting on women, because if it is, that's just sad and terrible game if it is. But no, it's just dads. They talk to waitresses. And Jenny says, "I'm doing it."
25: Oh, no.
9: I know.
25: That's horrible.
9: I know. It happens.
25: Stop it right now.
9: What? I'm just supposed to sit there?
25: Yeah. Yeah. This is what you say.
9: And only tell her my order?
25: You say your drink order, your main order, and thank you. That's it. That's it.
9: But if their name tag says Brandon, I'm going to address them as Brandon. Right? I mean, that's just...
25: Oh, gosh. Do you do the... This is what Chad does. What do you recommend? What's your favorite thing on the menu?
9: You know who's more likely to do that than me? Jenny. She's the one that asks. She'll be like, "Well, what would you get? Would you go with the sea bass or would you go with the scallops?" You know, she's like, "Which one is your favorite?" And I'm thinking, you're doing it.
25: Oh, this is like that commercial where you're not supposed to be your parent.
9: Yes. And is there a waiter one? If there's not, there should be. You know, they've done the parking, they've done the grocery stores and ordering in coffee lines and things. Parking in stadiums. Have they done the talking to the waiter?
25: Dad, yes, you did hit on. Yes. My dad just texted in. You did. You did, especially at Chili's. It was always at Chili's. Okay.
9: Ooh.
25: And you would say things like, "A bit, I bet they think you're my girlfriend. You know, you just would, Dad. Just you just would. You were young and single, and you would.
9: God.
25: You know, you don't do it anymore.
9: What kind of talent was working at the Chili's back then?
25: Well, it's a college town.
9: Okay, so it was, yeah.
25: Yeah.
9: They had an A-team.
25: Chili's was different back then.
9: Yeah.
25: It was everything
9: sure
25: back
9: was.
25: Then, you know? It's where I learned to love chicken wings.
9: Had a good El Presidente margarita.
25: It's the Heather and Poolboy Show, everybody. My dad's listening. Got to be on my best behavior. What's your forecast over there, Poolboy?
9: Oh, I wrote it down here. 68 degrees right now. 82 will be the high. Tomorrow, 89. Wednesday, 91 with a 22% chance of rain.
25: You know, you win a championship and people act stupid. You know, they
9: every
25: just
9: time.
25: Do.
9: Every time. That's why we have to grease light poles in towns.
25: So I've got a little bit on the destruction coming up. And also, kind of funny, someone got caught playing hooky. And it's a celebrity, a major celebrity. Got caught playing hooky. And I'll tell you more about that coming up in Hollywood Headlines. It's Heather and Poolboy. It's Alice 107.7.
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hate to give the satisfaction asking how you're doing now. How's the castle built of people you pretend to care about? Just what you wanted. 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I loved you truly.

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1: 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On your side, by your side. The Knicks beat the Spurs Saturday night to win the NBA championship. It happened in San Antonio, but didn't dampen the mood in New York City. Fans flooded the streets and started destroying stuff. Fires were set, vehicles were destroyed, including five school buses that were hired to transport World Cup fans from MetLife Stadium. At least 10 cops were injured. Dozens of people were arrested. There were huge fights. A teenager was shot, and there were four slashings or stabbings.
2: God.
1: Luckily, Timothée Chalamet didn't get caught up in the chaos because he was busy celebrating in the Knicks locker room in San Antonio like a real fan. A real fan! You know, I mean, it's just embarrassing. They should be embarrassed.
2: I know. And this happens, you know, every time someone wins a championship.
1: It makes no sense.
2: I know. Why
1: it's easy. It really is.
2: I mean, like, it's one thing to, like, climb a light pole and then fall off of it. But to overturn cars.
1: To loot and destroy.
2: And start mattress fires.
1: Vandalize.
2: It's just dumb.
1: Makes
2: no
1: sense.
2: God, these people are just idiots.
1: Musician Oliver Tree tragically passed away yesterday morning in a two-helicopter collision in Rio de Janeiro, Brazil. He was 32. There were six people on the two choppers, including an Argentinian YouTuber known as Gaspi. There were no survivors. One of the helicopters landed on the parking lot of a car dealership, which ignited at least 20 cars.
2: God.
1: Police say there's an investigation underway to determine the cause of the collision. Oliver recently kicked off a world tour to promote his latest album. His last performance was on the 6th in Sao Paulo. On Saturday, he posted highlights from his time in Brazil. I don't know if you recognize his songs, but Life Goes On, Miss You, Hurt, and Alien Boy. He was known for creating different characters to distinguish his musical eras, as well as his use of internet trolling and memes.
2: God, there was a lot of tragedies over the weekend with that plane full of skydivers up in Missouri that crashed and everybody died there. And then there was that other, and I'm sure you've seen this, where they throw the girl off the bridge without the secured bungee cord.
1: And why did they do that?
2: I don't know. And have you've seen, I know you've seen the videos, and the guy's like standing right there with the rope on the ground. What was his job? That is just wild.
1: On Friday night, Rod Stewart canceled a show in San Diego.
2: Whoa, why?
1: Less than an hour before start time. Less than an hour. His people said he was suffering from, quote, an acute upper respiratory infection that has resulted in laryngitis. But that didn't stop him from flying across the country and attending Saturday's World Cup game between Scotland and Haiti on Saturday.
2: Oh, no.
1: He even had the stones to post a video of himself and his two sons on the way to the game on a private jet. And he appeared to be healthy and in a fantastic mood and bragged that this is his 7th World Cup. He was also in good spirits during the game and was even seen having a few beverages. Scotland won the game 1-0. Not surprisingly, he's catching some heat online. Rod is British, but his father was Scottish, so he's always been a big supporter of the team. Not sure how you make that up to your fans.
2: Well,
1: less than an hour before.
2: Laryngitis doesn't stop you from partying. It stops you from singing.
1: Ah, okay. Is that the excuse?
2: I think so.
1: The World Cup games are on Telemundo, Fox, and Peacock. Today, you have Spain and Cape Verde, Belgium versus Egypt, Saudi Arabia versus Uruguay, and Iran versus New Zealand.
2: But when does the U.S. and Nevada play again?
1: I don't know. Those are headlines this morning with the Heather and Poolboy Show. We will have more for you coming up at 8 o'clock right here on Alice 107.7.
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16: With a look at the Southern Bancorp traffic this morning, your Monday morning commute is looking good as state police have no accidents or major incidents to report at this time. And that's your Southern Bancorp traffic. 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With the Arkansas Traffic Network, I'm Santa Jane.
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18: From the News Radio 1029 KRN Weather Center, I'm KRK Fox 16 meteorologist Jenna Warner. Monday morning, a few showers could be around for the morning commute and then more sunshine later in the day. We'll see highs reaching the low 80s, lower humidity by the middle of Monday, and calm east northeasterly winds. Monday night and into Tuesday morning, temperatures will drop into the low 60s in the metro, and then we'll see partly sunny skies and highs in the upper 80s by Tuesday afternoon, with more humidity filling in Tuesday into Wednesday. I'm KRK Fox 16 meteorologist Jenna Warner from the News Radio 1029 KRN Weather Center.

0: And suited up, suited, booted, glasses on, the black frame glasses like you like. And so, yeah, spent time in the Spa City this weekend. Sonic and Blaze are the names chosen for the new cheetahs at the Little Rock Zoo.
1: I told you that was my choice.
0: That was Heather's choice even though she didn't vote.
1: I voted vocally.
0: Props to Buster Berryhill. He is
1: Buster?
0: No, it's Buster.
1: Oh, okay.
0: Berryhill, he is a rodeo clown. He is 93 years old. He's performed this past weekend at the Dardanelle Rodeo. He's performed all over the country, and we'll be heading off to South Dakota here for a rodeo clown reunion. And you would not think that this guy's 93 years old. I mean,
1: he was 94.
0: No, he is out there keeping up with all of them, just, you know, fighting bulls.
1: It's what you do.
0: Yeah. So
1: it's part of the gig.
0: Props to that guy.
1: Very cool.
0: Miss Southwest Arkansas, Ava Weeks, is crowned your 2026 Miss Arkansas. So she'll have 8 weeks now to get ready for Miss America.
1: Doesn't seem like enough time, but...
0: I mean, but aren't you like...
1: I mean, you're already
0: ready. You're ready, right? You're seasoned.
1: You were ready to win the state title.
0: Right.
1: But I mean, the national title? Whew.
0: I believe she sings. She sang a song.
1: That was her talent? Okay.
0: She sings a song, I don't know. It had a lot of words. It was like, miss you, some blah, blah, blah, blah, blah.
1: Okay.
0: It was like 10 words in the title.
1: Okay.
0: But here's a fun fact. She has a twin sister.
1: And identical?
0: I don't know.
1: Oh.
0: I didn't see her, so I don't know. But if she is, do you think somewhere in her mind she goes, I can do that?
1: I could totally have won Miss Arkansas.
0: That. Yeah. And since she does have a
1: twin.
0: It'd
1: be even cooler if she was in another state and won that title and they competed against each other for Miss America.
0: Oh, boy, that is a movie.
1: Yeah.
0: Starring.
1: That would be cool.
0: The
1: Olsen twins. The
0: Olsen twins?
1: It's the only twins I can think of.
0: Are there any twins out there right now that are doing stuff?
1: Tia and Tamara.
0: Sister, sister? Are they still around? I don't think they like each other. I don't think they talk.
1: Man.
0: No, but what if her twin sister, you know, travels with her and can fill in for her at things or be in two places at once?
1: Yeah.
0: That could be also
1: a
0: good movie.
1: That's true. That's true.
0: Let's see. Okay. Arkansas men's track and field team are the 2026 outdoor national champs. They beat out Georgia and Tennessee. This year they won all four championships, won SEC outdoor and indoor titles, all under first season head coach Doug Case. Let's keep this guy around. But I wish that we could tout Arkansas's track and field program more than we do. This thing is always tops, and we never really get to see it on television or anywhere, or have watch parties or tailgate for it, or have swag for it. We should. This is something to be proud of. Presley Bennett is Miss Arkansas Teen. She was Miss Saline County Teen, and I believe that Miss Southwest Arkansas is also kind of like the Saline County. So Saline County is doing big things. Then we got one final local news of note here. And there's a new home listing on the market. 3-bedroom, 2-bath. It's a little over 1,700 square feet. Features a spiral staircase, chef's kitchen, walk-in closets. Is in Northwest Arkansas, just outside of Taneytown. Listed at $407,000. And that is the former home of Kendra and Joseph Duggar. They are moved out of that home.
1: Mm-hmm.
0: And so if you're looking, you know, for a home in Northwest Arkansas.
1: Is Joseph the one that's in trouble right now?
0: Yes.
1: Oh,
0: he
1: okay.
0: is. And he's got the molestation case going on right now.
1: Okay. Now I get it. Okay.
0: Yeah. So if you're in the market for Northwest Arkansas.
1: There you go.
0: I think it sits on a little over 1.5 acres.
1: Sounds like a steal.
0: I mean, man. 1,700 square feet for $408,000?
1: No, you think about the land. You got the land.
0: I guess you're thinking about the land, sure.
1: Yeah.
0: But

0: There you go. Chef's kitchen.
1: Those walls could talk.
0: It's the Heather and Pool Boy Show. Local news of note. It's Alice 107.7. 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
2: With a look at the Southern Bancorp traffic this morning, state police have no accidents or major incidents to report at this time. And that's your Southern Bancorp traffic. 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With the Arkansas Traffic Network, I'm Santa James.

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1: Yeah, you can stream us from our website, and you can also register for a trip for two to see Dancing with the Stars Con in Palm Beach. Palm Springs. It's a palm.
2: You're okay? Getting your palms mixed up.
1: Yeah, I know I am. That should not be a surprise to anyone. Palm Springs, and this is going to be kind of a really cool event because you get to see all your favorites from the show, obviously, but then there's also some upgrades that will be a part of this where you can meet some of the cast, too. So it's all right there for you at alice1077.com.
2: Just heard Justin Bieber there and Daisies. He's a dad now, right? Yeah. New dad, son, Jack. Is it Jack Blues, I believe his name is, right?
1: I don't know if there's an S on the end of it, but maybe.
2: Is it Jack Blue?
1: Maybe. I don't know.
2: Oh, little blue Jack.
1: Let me see.
2: Jack, Justin, don't be blue.
1: Bieber's son's name.
2: Yeah, Will.
1: Is Jack. Oh, you're right. Jack Blues Bieber.
2: Mark the tape.
1: Okay.
2: Yes. You gotta wonder, will JB, the second, be like his father? Will he fall, you know, in his father's footsteps and be a singer or be instrumental or be a dancer? You know, what will he do? Or will he fall, you know, follow in his mom's footsteps and maybe be a model? Or something.
1: Mm-hmm. Yeah.
2: Influencer.
1: Right.
2: He's got options.
1: But you know, what you do for a living doesn't necessarily have to be the trait that you get from your dad. There's all kinds of different traits. And it doesn't have to be your looks either. You know, it could just be the way that you do something.
2: Mm-hmm.
1: You know, you learned it by that example of your father. Okay. So they had asked Omaha Steaks. That's a dad's company, if I ever heard one. Omaha Steaks did a survey of men asking them, you know, what traits did you get from your dad? And on this list, some funny things and might inspire you to think of something that your dad did with you or did to you or inspired you to be like. But finish everyone else's plate at a restaurant was mentioned. And I feel like that is such a dad move, whether it happens at the restaurant or at home. At home is how it happens at our house. My husband makes everybody put their leftovers in a container, and he knows, he's marked it. He knows that's his for later.
2: Mm-hmm.
1: So if you didn't finish your meal, guarantee to you that Chad wants you to box it up because he's going to eat it later.
2: You know, and
1: it's a dad move.
2: It is a dad move, and it can be a dad move for several reasons.
1: Now, did he get that from his dad? I don't know.
2: Yeah.
1: I don't know.
2: But it could be a dad move because your dad is a garbage disposal and will just eat everything,
1: anything,
2: right?
1: Yeah.
2: Or it could be like...
1: Chad will eat anything in a tortilla.
2: Yeah. I'll eat it because I don't like waste.
1: Put it in a tortilla and he's got it. Yeah, Chad doesn't like waste either.
2: Yeah, I don't like if we've paid for something that we're going to eat it and that just makes me mad. So I will eat the leftover tendy or the handful of fries that was not eaten or something left over because I'm cheap.
1: Also on this, top traits we got from our dad, that you don't like it when people touch the thermostat. I don't know what my dad does at his house, but I know that at our house, it's a digital thermostat that Chad has hooked up to his app on his phone. He's the only one in the family that has the app. I don't even know what the app's called.
2: App Access?
1: But he has the app, and he's in control. And he's out of town 99.9% of the time. I have to call him or text him and say, can you please turn down the thermostat? Can you please make it warmer or colder in here, whatever? You know, because I can't do it.
2: Why can't you jailbreak this thing? Why can't you override the system?
1: But
2: that
1: I'm
2: doesn't
1: saying,
2: seem like that's possible.
1: That is such a man thing to do. You men want total control
2: of that
1: electricity bill.
2: Well, yes, there's that. And I'd be fine with it. But like, for instance, we drop that bad boy down low at night, right?
1: To go to sleep.
2: Like most people do.
1: Sure.
2: And then my problem is that when, upon leaving in the morning, it's not bumped back up. And so there could be instances where it just runs full tilt boogie, you know, all day long until somebody comes back home. So it's really about, let's stay, be mindful of, you know, when we set it, when we leave the home and things like that.
1: Mm.
2: So you're allowed to touch. It's not no touch.
1: Now, is your dad like that also? Is this a trait you acquired from him?
2: Yeah. I mean, he monitored it growing up, right? And we were taught to be mindful of the thermostat.
1: I mean, here at the station, they have it locked up.
2: They do.
1: We can't access it at all.
2: Well, and it wouldn't matter anyway, because the one you think runs this machine
1: somewhere
2: over here is running this thing over here at the other side of the building.
1: If you have a key to your thermostat, you might be a dad.
2: Mm-hmm.
1: It's the Heather and Pool Boy Show. We'll get back into this later. Be thinking about the traits that you have picked up from your dad. It's Dad's Week here on the Heather and Pool Boy Show. But what's next is Other People's Problems on Alice 107.7.
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16: 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With the Arkansas Traffic Network, I'm Santa Jane.
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17: From the News Radio 1029 KRN Weather Center, I'm KRK Fox 16 meteorologist Jenna Warner. Monday morning, a few showers could be around for the morning commute and then more sunshine later in the day. We'll see highs reaching the low 80s, lower humidity by the middle of Monday, and calm east-northeasterly winds. Monday night and into Tuesday morning, temperatures will drop into the low 60s in the metro, and then we'll see partly sunny skies and highs in the upper 80s by Tuesday afternoon, with more humidity filling in Tuesday into Wednesday. I'm KRK Fox 16 meteorologist Jenna Warner from the News Radio 1029 KRN Weather Center.

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6: Says my son recently came to me and asked if he was an oopsie baby. My mouth hit the ground. I quickly changed the subject. He then asked my husband the same thing. He changed the subject as well. We think our young son heard the term from one of his older brothers or sisters, and now we don't know how to answer him. The kid is like an elephant and never forgets, so we expect him to ask again. Should we be honest and tell him he was an oopsie baby or lie? What would you do if you were us? There's pros and cons for both.
5: Ooh. 501-403-4321 is the Alice Talking Text Line, sponsored by WH Law. Boots, not suits. Now, if you are an oopsie baby and you know this for certain, call us up. Tell us about it. How was life?
6: I'm more of a, oh my gosh, baby. Probably a bunch of expletives, baby. Or, no, now my life is ruined, baby. Because my parents were in high school. So I was a definite oops.
5: Mom thought I was a girl.
6: Yeah, she still does.
5: They thought that they were for certain that I was going to be another girl. And that's what they wanted. And then when the doctor was bringing the me over to her.
6: She went. Oh, nuts.
5: She right then fell in love with me.
6: And your butt chin.
5: That's
6: Did
5: it.
6: Did you have a baby butt chin?
5: Baby butt chin. Just like Henry, my son has.
6: Aw, baby butt chins are so cute. So cute. All right, so our number is 501-403-4321. I've got a text here that says, no child is a oops. Every child is a blessing.
5: Okay. Now, two things can be true.
6: Yes. You can be an oops and a blessing.
5: Yes. Right? But when it's not planned, right, that's an oops.
6: Someone says, tell him he was a happy little accident. Do you want to be called an oops or an accident? What's better? What's worse? 403-4321. He asked if he was an oopsie baby.
5: Accidentally shot one past the goalie. What do you think, guys?
6: Oh, my goodness. And does it matter? What, you know, she says there were pros and cons.
5: Right. Well,
6: what are those?
5: Yeah. So if you were one of those babies, like, what are those cons, you know, growing up? How was life different for you? Knowing, did you just beef?
6: No, I didn't beef.
5: Okay.
6: Megan says, tell him he was a surprise. Surprise is a better word, I think.
5: Yeah.
6: Yeah. Casey says, I was an oopsie baby. It didn't really bother me because I'm adopted, so I kind of knew that growing up.
5: Oh.
6: Now, my son was definitely an oopsie baby, and I didn't know I was pregnant until 5 months in.
5: Oh, my goodness.
6: More or less denial than not knowing. But I believe each and every child is an absolute blessing. And just because they aren't planned doesn't mean that they aren't part of your plan.
5: This is Alice. What do you think?
7: Good morning.
5: Good morning.
7: I was definitely an oopsie baby because my mom was, 42? And I was the last of 13.
5: Whoa, man.
6: my goodness. That is wild.
7: Yeah, that was an oops. But, yeah, they should tell the child that he's a nice little surprise.
5: What is your mom's name? We need to give her props this morning.
6: It's Father's Clara. Day week. Come
5: I know, on. but damn. I mean, she spent like almost her entire life pregnant.
6: Yeah.
5: I mean,
7: yeah. Almost.
5: And raised you guys. That is incredible. What's her name?
7: Her name is Clara.
5: Well done. Well done.
6: We're giving her golf claps.
5: That's right.
7: Well, thank you.
5: Thanks for calling in, my man.
7: All right.
5: Bye-bye.
6: Text here says, just be honest with him. Tell him that you all were not expecting him to come along when he did, but that you're grateful that he did. And it turns out that he was the best surprise gift they'd ever been given.
5: Mm-hmm. Mm-hmm.
6: But, you know, if he learned this from the older siblings, they've given him an idea of what an oopsie baby, their idea of what an oopsie baby is to torture him, right? To make him feel, you know, less loved, less welcome, you know.
5: Unwanted.
6: Unwanted, just because that's what older siblings do, okay? And so it's going to be probably hard to convince him otherwise now.
5: This is Alice.
1: So I have an oopsie baby.
5: Okay.
1: We tell them, but we tell them that you weren't planned, but we still love them. Just the same as whether they were planned or not.
5: So you don't treat them any different. They don't have to like eat meals by themselves.
1: No,
5: or use the bathroom outside.
1: They don't sleep in the basement or anything.
5: Okay. All right. They have their own room?
1: Yes, they do.
5: Okay.
1: It's a mess always, but they do.
5: Okay.
6: Next, you're going to tell me they're redheaded.
1: Actually, they color their hair black and red.
6: Okay. All right. There it is.
5: All right.
6: Thanks for calling this morning.
1: All right, thanks. Bye.
6: All right. It's the OPP, Other People's Problems. You get to voice your opinion, your experiences, what have you, on our show at 403-4321. Let's talk to you next on Alice 107.7.
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3: 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With the Arkansas Traffic Network, I'm Santa Jane.
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3: Says, my son recently came to me and asked if he was an oopsie baby. My mouth hit the ground. I quickly changed the subject. He then asked my husband the same thing. He changed the subject as well. We think our young son heard the term from one of his older brothers or sisters, and now we don't know how to answer him. The kid is like an elephant, never forgets, so we expect him to ask again. Should we be honest, tell him he was an oopsie baby, or lie? What would you do if you were us? There's pros and cons for both. And so we ask you to give us your feedback at 501-403-4321. Got this text here. It says, I call my wife my anomaly. She was or is 11 years from her sister and 20 years from her brothers. Her mother had cervical cancer during pregnancy and was told to abort so they could get the cancer, and her mom refused and had her anyway. After she was born, the cancer was gone. She is her father's only daughter and was literally the light of his life and got everything she could ask for and then some. No baby is an accident.
2: All right. That's an opinion.
3: Here someone says, I was an oopsie. I think all my siblings were too. So they couldn't tease or torture me about it. It didn't make a difference to me.
2: Yeah, I don't know how much it changes your day-to-day life. I mean, unless you truly were treated
3: different. Yeah, if you're treated differently, sure. Mm-hmm. That's where...
2: I mean, is it an oops or not? Like, I know some people that have some really big differences in their siblings' ages, right? And you've heard of some of these. You know, like, their oldest kid is... you know, leaving for college, and they have a, 2-year-old at home. Mm-hmm. I mean, you've heard of these families. Mm-hmm. This happens.
3: Mm-hmm. I guess they could have planned it like that, too, though.
2: Yeah.
3: Someone says, me and my wife will for sure tell our daughter she was a surprise baby, as we found out at 35 and a half weeks.
2: Huh?
3: Induced. Induced the day as our first OBGYN appointment in ultrasound. That's wild.
2: Woo!
3: How did you not know?
2: Mm-hmm.
3: That's wild.
2: Yeah.
3: Someone says, if the deed was done without protection and a pregnancy resulted, I don't consider that an accident.
2: A gamble, maybe.
3: A risk, for sure.
2: Yeah. Yeah.
3: Here's someone says, I think most babies are not planned babies. Some of them are more of a surprise than others, but a lot of babies aren't necessarily planned. I was definitely a S-word oopsie baby, and my mom treated me like an inconvenience all my life. Family pointed it out. My friends pointed it out, but that's okay. Because I'm still awesome.
2: Dang.
3: Man. Oopsie babies. Oopsie.
2: What if your name was Daisy and you were an oopsie?
3: Your name's Daisy because you were an oopsie.
2: Uh-huh.
3: Yeah. Yeah, someone said, I agree. No such thing as an oops baby. Might have been a surprise, but never an oops.
2: Hmm. There's a hair in my water. That's an oops. Good morning. This is Alice. What do you think?
4: Well, growing up, I was the third child, and my initials. Can you hear me?
3: Yeah.
2: Yeah, we can also hear the person at the drive-thru.
4: No. Growing up, my initials were ALL, and I was the third child, which stood for all. Well, my youngest sister came along 3.5 years later, and we gave her heck all her life.
2: Told her she was an oops and wasn't wanted.
4: Oh, yes.
2: Poor girl. And how is she today? Is she a stable person now, or did y'all ruin her?
4: Oh, yes. She's got 3 kids of her own. No, she's good.
2: Okay. That's good to know. You didn't scar for life.
4: Right.
2: Thanks for your call this morning.
4: Bye-bye.
2: Bye-bye.
3: Pam says, way back when my sister and we're kids, we would snoop. We found my mom and my dad's marriage certificate proving they got married after my mom was pregnant with my sister. You sneaky kids.
2: Right? Y'all did some digging. I mean,
3: oh, man.
2: Parents hide those things. Could you find your marriage certificate?
3: Yeah. It's with all our other important paperwork. Wait,
2: could the kids find it if they were trying to be sneaky? You think they could find that?
3: Well, I mean, yeah.
2: Yeah?
3: It's just in a file.
2: All right.
3: Someone says, growing up, I had a friend whose parents called her boo-boo because she was an oops baby. And to this day, as an adult, everyone calls her boo. And I'm sure she's fine. I'm sure she's fine.
2: Boo thing.
3: I think everybody wants you this OPP to tell the kid the truth, but maybe say it using the word surprise. A pleasant surprise, a happy surprise over the word oops or accident. Choose your words. It's the Heather and Pool Boy Show. It's Alice 107.7.
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24: For the 9th year in a row, Finland has been named the happiest country in the world. That's according to the World Happiness Report put out every year by the Wellbeing Research Center at the University of Oxford in the UK. Two other Nordic nations, Iceland and Denmark, came in at numbers 2 and 3. Now, having spent quite a bit of time in these countries over my 2.5 decades as a journalist, I can tell you that this is not at all that surprising. There's an entirely different way of thinking in these countries. We before me, you might say. In other words, the mentality is less adversarial and much more, we're all in this together. One other interesting thing that came up was that no matter where someone lived, the more time they spent on social media, the less happy they were. Want to smile? It's simple. Put your phone away for a bit. I'm Dr. Sanjay Gupta, helping you live a better life.
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26: With a look at the Southern Bank Corp traffic this morning, we are starting to see traffic build on I-30 eastbound into the metro from Vimy Ridge Road back to Alexander. Other than that, the roads are looking good for your Monday morning commute. And that's your Southern Bank Corp traffic. 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With the Arkansas Traffic Network, I'm Santa James.

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1: Who is your daddy and what does he do? You do a better voice than I do on that. Give it a go.
2: Oh, now you put me on the spot here.
3: Let's play a little game. Who is your daddy and what does he do?
2: That wasn't my best. Dang it.
1: Well, Father's Day is this Sunday, and we were talking earlier about the top traits that we got from our dad. We're not talking about your nose or your career choices. No, no, no. Like, just some of the other little things that you viewed growing up, and you took those traits on. Like we mentioned earlier, finishing everyone else's plate at a restaurant, that you don't like it when people touch the thermostat. These are things that you saw your dad do that you have now taken on.

0: But it wasn't about that. It was about, I like being in control of the yard.
1: Mm-hmm.
0: It is...
1: It's your domain.
0: Yeah, but it's also therapeutic, though, too. Just to be out there. You know, they always say, go touch grass, right? That's a thing that a therapist will say to you to help make you feel grounded. And to, it does a lot for you, especially if you're stressed. I do this. And this is me doing that, is going out and cutting the grass and, you know, getting my hands dirty. That feels good to me. There's a little sense of accomplishment when you're done with that, when it's over, and you have something to look at, when you look out your window and it looks nice. It creates a whole bunch of feelings inside.
1: Hannah texts the show. She said, my dad taught me to throw away the trash in my car when I'm filling up my gas at a gas station. We are messy. There you go. That's something that you picked up from your dad. Absolutely. Also on this survey, muting commercials.
0: But
1: does the dad mute the commercials and now you do as well?
0: I don't know if I could. That'd be weird. I almost need it on just even for background noise.
1: Yeah.
0: Or that lets me know when my show's coming back on.
1: Okay.
0: Right? And you hear those bumpers for the station as you're going back into your show or to a movie or something like that. And I've run to empty the dishwasher or put a plate in the sink or use the restroom. You can hear that and know to come back.
1: Text here says, my dad kept everything. Hoarder, drove me nuts. Now I do it. Oh, no. You picked up his hoarding traits. Not good.
0: I wouldn't say my dad is a car guy, right? He didn't wrench on them, you know, when growing up. He wasn't a shade tree mechanic, as they're called. But he likes cars, and he's had a bunch of cars, and most of them are used. And I am now that way. I mean, okay. I've got four cars.
1: Yeah.
0: And we're a two-driver household. I like cars, too, but also can't work on them.
1: Yeah.
0: I can change a battery. You know, there's little things I can do.
1: Carburetor from a accelerator.
0: Yeah.
1: Did I say two things that are in cars?
0: Yes.
1: Okay. Here's another from the survey about top traits we got from our dad. Grunting when you get off the couch. God, I do that. Yeah, you got to go.
0: Well, let's everybody know that you're getting up for a reason.
1: David said the trait he got from his dad is an absolute lack of patience.
0: Yes, some dads have those, right? Short tempers, quick fuses. Especially at Little League baseball games.
1: You can call up at 501-403-4321. That's our Alice Talk and Text line, sponsored by WH Law. We're talking about your top traits that you got from your dad. Omaha Steaks did this, talking to men. And another one from that survey was falling asleep on the couch with the game on.
0: That's why you turned the game on. It's why you got on the couch, right? That's its purpose, right?
1: It's to relax you.
0: It is.
1: Okay.
0: It is. You'll get the score of the game later. There's always highlights, but you got on that
1: center.
0: Couch.
1: Hello.
0: I do this. When I want to relax and maybe catch a little Z's or just shut my eyes, it's getting on the couch and watching that golf match or turning on the History Channel and just kind of dozing off. That's what that is for.
1: Callie says that the trait she got from her dad was her sailor mouth. You got a potty mouth, do you? Top traits we got from our dad. It's Father's Day week. That's happening on Sunday, in case you didn't know. So tell us what you think. What is it that you got from your dad? Let us hear from you. It's Heather and Poolboy. It's Alice 107.7.
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1: With a look at the Southern Bancorp traffic this morning, we are starting to see traffic build on I-30 eastbound into the metro from Bimy Ridge Road back to Alexander, and on I-40 eastbound from Fisher Road back to west of Morgan, also at the North Interchange. And that's your Southern Bancorp traffic. Southern Bancorp, wealth builders for everyone, now serving Little Rock. With the Arkansas Traffic Network, I'm Santa James.

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2: All right, so Flush It Friday will be back here at the end of the week. It's where we let you air out your frustrations. It's sponsored by Drainwright Plumbing on Alice 107.7. Had a good one this past Friday. It's always a lot of fun. And, you know, and maybe you're going to want to complain about your dad. I don't know. This is not the time for it, though. We're talking about traits that you picked up from your dad. This was a survey that was done by Omaha Steaks, and the top traits we got from our dad, and again, not like physical, not your looks or anything like that, but things that you do, like telling your kids to go ask their mother. If that's something you always heard your dad do, and now you do that, you got that trait from your dad, right?
3: I cleared my throat the other day.
2: Yeah. Did you hear your dad in
3: and
2: that?
3: And I heard my dad in it. And I couldn't believe it. I go, God, that's something that annoyed me.
2: Uh-huh.
3: Even as an adult, like hearing him do it. And then I did. I go, oh, God, no.
2: No. Our number's 403-4321 if you want to add anything here. Kelly says that her dad, who worked at the power company, if you're not in a room, don't leave the light on. Did you say that? Do you pick that up now? If you're not in a room, don't leave the light on.
3: Mm-hmm.
2: Always walking around turning lights off after everybody.
3: It's gotten to the point in my house where I've stopped saying it because no one listens to me. So I have to go around and do it. And you know the family gets so mad at me. Do you do this?
2: I'm going back in there.
3: Right. So when it's time to leave and we're all getting, you know, it's hard getting kids out of the house. Y'all know this. And getting all your stuff to all the various events that you're going to go to in that day. Because when you leave the home, you might not be coming back for a little while. So you got to grab this. You got to grab this. We go to this. And we're getting in the car. And inevitably, I forget something. My sunglasses, the phone, you know, something. And I've got to run back inside. And, you know, my family gets all mad at me. But I'm the one who's made sure that we've got the baseball bag or this or the change of clothes because we're going here or whatever. And then I go back inside and I grab it, whatever I need. And they go, what took you so long? I go, what took me so long is I had to go to both y'all's rooms, turn your lights off. The bathroom light was on. The lamp was on in the new room. Uh-huh. I mean, just all this stuff. Uh-huh. So it's your fault that we don't leave quickly because I've got to go in and turn lights off. Turn them off.
2: Our number is 403-4321. Top traits we got from our dad: get really into corny jokes. Old dad jokes. Classic dad jokes.
3: It's because they're clean, right? And you're around kids a lot. And
2: fairly innocent.
3: And that's all you've got.
2: Here's a text says, I got my dad's attitude. It's gotten worse since I was put in medical menopause.
3: Whoa, what's medical menopause? You were put in it?
2: You were put in it.
3: How do you get put in it? What do they take to put you in it? What is that? How's that happen?
2: Well, I don't know about this person. I can't really answer that for you. Could that be a hysterectomy or something?
3: Maybe.
2: I don't know. Okay, here's someone that says they got their dad's work ethic for sure, but also his don't piss me off mentality as well. So please don't PMO.
3: You didn't say whether that was a good work ethic or not.
2: Just his work ethic.
3: Said his work ethic. Is that a crappy one?
2: I think we were to assume it was a good work ethic. Yeah.
3: You know, when I lived by myself, just talking about the light thing, I don't think I ever turned lights on, period.
2: Yeah. Well, I didn't even plug in your fridge.
3: I didn't. It had books in it. But just light coming through the windows was plenty. Was plenty for me to do day-to-day biz in my house.
2: Top traits you got from your dad: repairing things instead of buying them new.
3: Yeah. Okay. I don't know how many, and we laughed about this just the other day, how many of the boys' action figures are screwed together. The surgery that I've done on these, the amount of glue and screws and just whatever. I mean, some of these guys look really awesome. They look real battle tested. Uh-huh. That have all these screws and holding legs on and arms and heads.
2: Let's see. I picked up how to work on cars and scrolling on Facebook for hours on end. From dear old dad?
3: Or are you saying your dad wasn't around? Is your dad dead?
2: I mean, and how old are you?
3: Yeah.
2: For that to be something you picked up on. Sneezing loudly is what Cindy said. Picked up sneezing loudly from dear old dad. Let's see here. Work ethic. Great work ethic. Doing what it takes is what Annette said. Uh-huh. But on this survey from Omaha Steaks, the number one answer, the top trait that we all got from our dad, and of course they asked men this question. So the men said, taking grilling very seriously.
3: That is not me. My dad didn't take it seriously. I don't take it seriously.
2: But if he did, maybe you do.
3: Maybe.
2: You got to have the best grill, the best tools. Mm. You know how long that steak needs to be on there for it to be a perfect medium rare. You take it very seriously.
3: This is Alice. What'd you get from your dad?
0: Good morning. I got my dad's temper, for sure. Like, he's a sweet as hearted man, but when you get him upset, he'll throw a little hissy fit. I mean, he throws stuff and all that.
3: Ooh, what really sets you off?
0: Huh?
3: What sets you off?
0: What sets me off?
3: Yeah. Traffic?
0: Everything. No. Everything. My husband, my kids, children not listening. Children not doing what I tell them to do the first time.
2: Which is probably you to your dad when you were growing up.
0: Yeah, I'm a natural redhead, and so is my dad. So I think there's something to that as well.
3: Yep.
0: About the temper. But as I get older, I'm 35 now, and I've calmed down quite a bit, and so is he. He's about 70.
2: Mm-hmm.
0: He still gets mad, though. I will say, he's mad in traffic. Bad. He, like, calls. He, like, spits it out, man. Like,
3: traffic will do it.
0: Yeah.
2: Mm-hmm.
3: Traffic will do it. Well, thanks for calling this morning.
2: To the most calm of us, it will. Steve said, driving 18-wheelers, old cars, and drinking beer. Top traits getting from dad right there.
3: Booyah.
2: It's the Heather and Pool Boy Show. And coming up next, we've got Hollywood headlines and your Doja Cat keyword, too. 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
17: A Better Life with Dr. Sanjay Gupta.
18: Slowly but surely, AI is seeping its way into every corner of our lives. One area perhaps I didn't expect is diet advice. A new study out of Turkey found that chatbots are recommending to teen boys and girls that they restrict their daily calories to dangerously low levels and eat a balance of nutrients that are kind of out of whack. Remember, teenagers are growing, one pediatrician told us. If they aren't getting enough nutrition, it can really stunt their growth on a number of levels. And in extreme cases, it can lead to significant health consequences. Large language models, LLMs, they are designed to agree with you. So if you're looking to lose weight, they're going to push you pretty hard in that direction. They also sometimes don't know how to tell the difference between good information and bad information. And you know who does? Your doctor. I'm Dr. Sanjay Gupta, helping you live a better life.
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20: With a look at the Southern Bancorp traffic this morning, we are starting to see traffic build on I-30 eastbound into the metro from Bimy Ridge Road back to Alexander, and on I-40 eastbound from Fisher Road back to west of Morgan, also at the North Interchange. And that's your Southern Bancorp traffic. Southern Bancorp, wealth builders for everyone, now serving Little Rock. With the Arkansas Traffic Network, I'm Santa James.
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0: She'll give you the who's who and the what's what. 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
1: 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So in the weekend box office results are in, and Disclosure Day, that's the new Steven Spielberg alien movie. That is number one, $44 million. Second was Obsession with $19 million. Third, Scary Movie. Fourth, Backrooms. And number five, Masters of the Universe. He-Man.
2: I hadn't seen a lot of that.
1: No, not yet. Us Weekly says Tyra Banks recently filed a lawsuit against Netflix over the America's Next Top Model documentary series. Her suit claims Netflix defamed her and cut her interviews short to push a false story. In the filing, Banks says she wanted viewers to hear a candid talk about the show's legacy. And it looks like Kiefer Sutherland plans to fight a lawsuit accusing him of choking an Uber driver. The 59-year-old star was arrested in January for allegedly assaulting and threatening a man. The man says Sutherland was hostile and hit him with closed fists while driving. Documents obtained by TMZ say Sutherland was visibly intoxicated. One of the most entertaining parts of the World Cup is seeing international visitors' reactions to places we take for granted here in America. One such treasure they're loving is Buc-ee's. There are even shuttle buses taking players and fans to visit. Round-trip ticket is $20. One fan from Scotland said, "A place like this could only exist in America, and I love it." Mm-hmm. There's also a player from Germany named Freddie who's been going viral for documenting his trip and loving every moment of it. In addition to shouting out Buc-ee's, he also shared photos of Waffle House, Taco Bell, and Walmart. Freddie shared how he and his teammates discovered Ella Langley's music, and she's become the soundtrack to his trip. And she learned about her new fans, and she personally invited them to one of her shows.
2: Hey, how about that?
1: I know. Isn't that fun? Looks like Michael has dethroned Bohemian Rhapsody as the highest grossing music biopic. And then I have here that Olivia Rodrigo jumped on stage during No Doubt's last show of their 2026 residency at the Sphere.
2: She did. I saw it. Gwen brought her up. She had a sign and everything, you know, and they hugged. And I'm surprised, though, that she didn't invite Olivia to sing a jam or do something like that. I was looking for that.
1: You didn't get it?
2: Didn't get it.
1: Sorry. It's the Heather and Poolboy Show. Those are Hollywood headlines this morning, sponsored by Taylor King Law. What's next is our Doja Cat flyaway. We have a special keyword that you're going to want to text in. 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
5: With a look at the Southern Bank Corp traffic this morning, we are starting to see traffic build on I-30 eastbound into the metro from Bimey Ridge Road back to Alexander, and on I-40 eastbound from Fisher Road back to west of Morgan. Also at the North Interchange. And that's your Southern Bank Corp traffic. 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With the Arkansas Traffic Network, I'm Santa James.
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7: From the News Radio 102.9 KRN Weather Center, I'm KRK Fox 16 meteorologist Jenna Warner. Monday morning, a few showers could be around for the morning commute, and then more sunshine later in the day. We'll see highs reaching the low 80s, lower humidity by the middle of Monday, and calm east northeasterly winds. Monday night and into Tuesday morning, temperatures will drop into the low 60s in the metro, and then we'll see partly sunny skies and highs in the upper 80s by Tuesday afternoon, with more humidity filling in Tuesday into Wednesday. I'm KRK Fox 16 meteorologist Jenna Warner from the News Radio 102.9 KRN Weather Center.

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1: One more time for that national keyword for our Doja Cat concert flyaway. It's the word cyber. You're texting C-Y-B-E-R to the number 95819 to try to win this trip for two. 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
2: How much World Cup did you watch over the weekend,
1: Zero.
2: Heather?
1: What? Zero. Zero.
2: None of it?
1: None of it.
2: I didn't either. I was flipping through channels and I would see it and there would be two teams that I know absolutely nothing about. Uh-huh. And I might pause on it for a sec thinking, okay, see what this is all about. And then, 10 minutes go by and it's just a lot of back and forth. And so I turned it off. But
1: I did drink a bunch of Dr. Peppers.
2: Did you?
1: Yeah.
2: Okay.
1: I did do that.
2: That's a usual weekend at the Brown household.
1: Yeah, right.
2: Right.
1: For sure. For sure. I say that because the chick who did the Dr. Pepper jingle, do it for me.
2: Well, here's what I made from her jingle.
1: Her name is Romeo, I think.
2: Yes, and so she on TikTok she came up with the Dr. Pepper jingle, right?
1: Dr. Pepper, baby. Isn't that it?
2: Uh-huh.
1: Is that
2: it's good and nice.
1: Okay.
2: And so I made this.
0: The Heather and Pool Boy Show.
3: Baby is good and nice. Doo-doo-doo.
1: Okay, got you. She went viral for that little jingle.
2: Right. Dr. Pepper bought it from her and made it into a commercial.
1: And so she has returned with a new jingle in honor of what we didn't watch this weekend, the World Cup. Here's what it sounds like.
4: I have a jingle for the World Cup, and it goes like this. Soccer and football, whatever you say. I want to watch the World Cup today. Let's go, USA! Woo!
2: Not near as good and as catchy. I think she could have ended it earlier. I think she went too long with it. It's too wordy.
1: Yeah, totally. Not going to beat her first attempt.
2: Her first one.
1: With Dr. Pepper.
4: I have a jingle for the World Cup and it goes like this. Soccer and football, whatever you say. I want to watch the World Cup today.
2: End.
4: Let's go USA. Woo!
2: Should have ended it a little earlier.
1: So, yeah, maybe so. Soccer, football, whatever you say. I want to watch the World Cup today.
2: Done. Done. That's
1: still
2: all you
1: wordy.
2: Needed.
1: It's still wordy.
2: No, it is. Yeah. It is. I didn't watch, but I did get a cup. I went to Professor Bowl and was downstairs watching, and someone had come in from a beer company and brought a whole bunch of soccer cups, World Cup soccer cups. They have they feature the trophy on it. They come in a bunch of different colors, and you're seeing this at a lot of the sports bars around town putting out this promotional material.
1: Mm-hmm.
2: Here's a guy unboxing his FIFA World Cup McDonald's meal where he was getting one of their collector cups. You know, McDonald's has done this. They've done collector glasses for years.
1: My mom cut her hand on one once.
2: She did?
1: Mm-hmm.
2: Which one? Do you remember?
1: No, it was very, very long time ago. I want to say it probably had like either Ronald or the Hamburglar on it.
2: Yeah.
1: Or the what was the purple thing?
2: Grimace.
1: Yeah. Uh-huh. Might have had one of those characters on it.
2: In 1992, the commemorative cups for the Dream Team sell for $900 a set.
1: Okay.
2: But these probably won't go for that. Listen to this guy as he unboxes his when he got his meal from McDonald's.
5: 39. That was the cost for the FIFA World Cup meal. At McDonald's.
2: $17.99.
1: What?
2: Yes.
5: Okay, let's unbox it. Let's open it. I'm sitting there in the drive. The guy gives me his stuff. I was like, wait, I was supposed to get the cop. And he's looking at me, asks his manager, like, oh, it's in the bag. I'm like, oh, okay.
2: So they don't fill up the cup with your beverage. The cup is in its own bag in with your meal.
5: I thought it was going to be like a large-size cup. All right, let's see who it is. Come on. Come on, Messi. Let's see. Argentina, something good, something good. It is.
2: It's a very small cup.
5: Beckham. Okay, it's.
2: It's got David
5: England.
2: Beckham on it.
5: Of course, they got to put Beckham in here from like 20 years ago. You know, they couldn't at least put like Harry Kane or somebody. But all right, it's England. Even though I don't think they're going to do very much.
2: So.
1: Well, that was a very not so excited he's not unboxing.
2: Impressed. He's not impressed. And he's mad that his meal cost him $17.99.
1: So am
2: I. For one combo meal.
1: I'm mad for him. Oh, my gosh.
2: That is brutal.
1: My gosh.
2: Brutal. If you're looking to go to the World Cup, there is a man who is selling one ticket. He was a soccer fan growing up. He's from England, but he since moved to Texas about 10 years ago. He bought a ticket to one of the games there in Arlington, and he went ahead and bought a ticket to the final. So the final match of the World Cup, he bought for $10,000.
1: My goodness.
2: And he's having some buyer's remorse.
1: You think?
2: He hasn't told his wife yet that he's done this, and he's hoping to offload this ticket before too long. He's hoping that as the teams and as the tournament shapes up and we know who is going to be in the finals, that maybe some rich loner who doesn't mind sitting by himself will buy the ticket. Good luck with that.
1: So we're looking for rich loners.
2: A rich loner who's got $10,000 to throw down on the final game in New Jersey. So good luck with that, sir.
1: Mm-hmm. Yeah. I don't know any rich loners, unfortunately.
2: Who wants to just buy one ticket? I mean, I guess maybe if that's your team, that's your team. And I mean, look how many people have traveled over from other countries to be here. You could have that person. USA will play next Friday, June 19th at 2 o'clock.
1: This Friday.
2: Versus Australia.
1: Yeah. Okay. That's correct. It's the Heather and Poolboy Show. It's Alice 107.7.
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15: Did you know that almost half the vegetables and more than three quarters of the fruit that we eat in this country come from just one state, California? Yeah, it's true. And according to a new report by the Environmental Working Group, a health advocacy organization, a lot of this produce is tainted with PFAS, which are sometimes referred to as forever chemicals. Why? Well, the EPA says pesticides keep America's food supply safe, abundant, and affordable. And of course, these chemicals are used in every state, not just California. Now, if you are worried, though, about how much you're consuming, the best thing to do is to buy organic produce, if and when you can. Organic or not, you should rinse all fruits and vegetables under running water. Don't use any soap. And as one epidemiologist told us, use a brush on sturdier items like carrots, potatoes, and cucumbers. I'm Dr. Sanjay Gupta, helping you live a better life.
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17: With a look at the Southern Bancorp traffic this morning, we are starting to see traffic build on I-30 eastbound into the metro from Bimy Ridge Road back to Alexander. And on I-40 eastbound from Fisher Road back to west of Morgan, also at the North Interchange. 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With the Arkansas Traffic Network, I'm Santa James.

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2: Did anybody else get this message over the weekend? Let me see if I can find this. But it came over my phone. And it kind of got me a little excited. I thought I might be able to quit today. But it says, greetings.
1: Nope, there's your first red
2: flag. First one, no one says greetings?
1: Nope.
2: Okay. Greetings, I'm Mr. Christy Davis, the Powerball winner of $2.4 billion in the Powerball jackpot. I'm donating to 50 random individuals. If you get this message, then your number was selected after a spin ball. I have voluntarily decided to donate the sum of $850,000 to you as one of the selected 50. To claim your winnings here, here is the number of the agent Abbott in charge. It gives me a phone number. Send him a text of your full name and the claim code. Beep, boop, boop, boop, beep. To this dude.
1: And so, and if you were to call that number, what information do you think they'd just try to get your personal information?
2: I guess. Do you want to call the number?
1: Yeah, of course.
2: Okay. I don't want to do it on my phone, but I'll do it on the station phone.
1: Yeah.
2: Because that's safe.
1: You want to give him a fake name?
2: Yeah.
1: McGillicuddy. Use McGillicuddy. I love it when we use McGillicuddy.
2: Done. See, will anybody even answer? Yes, I'm calling in reference to my $850,000. It's my money and I want it now.
1: No, were you supposed to text him first?
2: I don't know, but I just... No one's answering.

0: Okay, here is the number of the agent Abbott in charge. Here is the number of the agent Abbott in charge. What does that mean?
1: I don't know. Is the person's name Abbott?
0: Send him a text of your full names and the claim code. They didn't want you to call. They wanted you to text.
1: But that's clearly a number that is able to be dialed.
0: Okay, but what about the number that it came? Oh, wait. No, that's just one of the other 20 people. Okay,
1: gotcha.
0: That's just one of the other. Do you know any of the other people that this was sent
1: to? None. Because I looked at that. There is a Christy Davis who was a Powerball winner.
0: Okay.
1: But it's a girl.
0: Not a mister.
1: Uh-huh.
0: Well, maybe it was a girl and now is a mister.
1: Right? She could have
0: transitioned. That's what $2.04 billion will get you.
1: That's right. Get you a whole new set of gems.
0: That's right.
1: Cool, cool, cool.
0: Hmm.
1: All right. Well, I want to know about my $850,000.
0: Naomi thinks that someone bought the scammer's number to keep more people from getting scammed. So, like, that person just saved you.
1: Oh, okay. The stinky Nigerian? Beggar?
0: Beggar. Yes. Probably saving you from that.
1: Okay.
0: Yeah. What that was.
1: So this isn't
0: so
1: real?
0: I guess you say thank you. No, it's not real.
1: I'm not,
0: $850,000
1: richer.
0: I know. Shock.
1: But, you know, how would somebody reach out to me to give me $850,000 if this wasn't it?
0: That you would believe?
1: Yes.
0: Yeah, I always wonder about things like that because, you know, you have, like, your bank. You get emails from your bank or you get text messages or like which one can you trust the most?
1: Mm-hmm.
0: They say we'll never call you and ask you for your information. Okay, so how can we communicate with each other then? What is the safe way? It's the two or three factor authentication.
1: Yeah. Oh man, here's somebody else that got this. Is somebody on Instagram that got it. It says, "Hello, my name is Christy Davis. I'm from Michigan. 40 years ago, I won a sum of $70 million in the Powerball lottery.
0: Now, it's a totally different amount.
1: Yeah, I voluntarily decided to donate the sum of $1 million to 12 citizens, and I randomly picked your number. So this person's getting more than me?
0: Yeah, from a smaller jackpot.
1: And it says text agent Mr. Corey Noel for this one.
0: Totally different agent.
1: Totally different agent, yeah.
0: Okay, so don't fall for this, elderly people, because we know you will. Don't do it. Mom, don't do it. Don't do it.
1: I kind of want to listen to the rest of that voicemail, though, to
0: I'm
1: see what
0: scared.
1: I know,
0: Not
1: I was
0: on air.
1: Afraid.
0: Not on air.
1: All right, we'll do it, Lex.
0: It's the Heather and Pool Boy Show, Alice 107.7.
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3: Okay, we called it again off the air, and I'm glad we did because there was some salty language in there. Pool Boy had received this text message saying that he was the lucky recipient of a portion of this man's lottery winnings. He said, I've won, you know, I'm so-and-so, and I won so many billion dollars, and I've chosen you, among others, to receive however much of it, right?
4: And lucky me.
3: Call this number or text this number and this code, and the agent will help you. So we called the number, and the voicemail said, this is the number of the stinky Nigerian beggar. And we hung up because had no idea what else was about to
4: right.
3: be said.
4: That right there kind of set the tone, pace for what I felt what this call was going to.
3: And so we got a text that says, please call it again. I want to hear the message after that. Like, what else did he say? And so he basically said that no one is going to give you part of their lottery winnings from a text message or a Facebook post. This is all that, you know, the stinky Nigerian beggars do is something. He said something along those lines. This is what they do. They're scammers. Don't call these things expecting it, blah, blah, blah. And then he calls them a POS. And that's basically it. It was a warning to not fall for these types of text messages, Facebook messages,
4: right.
3: emails, and so on. So, you know,
4: what we gather is that this guy bought this number so as to record this message so others don't get scammed.
3: Right.
4: Is that right?
3: That's what we are led to believe.
4: Yeah. Yes. Because otherwise I would have sent my code, which was going to get me my thousands, and I would send it to that number, and then that number would somehow sort of be able to connect to my phone, I guess, or whatever. I mean, that's obviously
3: I'm sure they would ask for more
4: right.
3: identification.
4: I'm giving you my name. And so that's the scam. But this guy,
3: they've got to be able to have your bank account number so that they can wire the money.
4: Exactly.
3: You know, all of those things. So don't.
4: After I probably wire them some money first to release my thousands. Isn't that how it goes?
3: Yeah, because there's some red tape
4: right.
3: that we have to go through first. There's always some red tape.
4: These scammers are so stinky.
3: It's all they do. Just stinky.
4: Yeah.
3: So stinky.
4: I know some Nigerians, and I know them not to be that way.
3: Okay.
4: So for this guy,
3: stinky
4: too,
3: or beggars?
4: Exactly. So this guy is generalizing
3: this guy's
4: his stereotyping.
3: This guy has been burned.
4: Right. He fell for it. You're the idiot, man. You're the dumb A.
3: Or he knows someone maybe that was burned
4: maybe
3: by
4: that
3: this.
4: Was it.
3: You know, could have been his parent or something. You know, a neighbor or somebody.
4: He's
3: just trying to help.
4: I do feel for the elderly that get themselves into these binds.
3: That give to all the televangelists?
4: Yeah, yes, like what, you know, I feel so bad. Where is your family? Where is your caregiver who's keeping you from making, you know, those types of decisions. Now, for the ones that are in your mid-50s or whatever, and you think Brad Pitt is, you know, wanting to lay with you.
3: He's DMing you.
4: And needs your $50,000 from your bank account in Iowa. No, ma'am. You're a moron.
3: Yeah.
4: And you almost deserve it.
3: You're a lonely moron, and it's sad. And
4: It is very sad.
3: For you.
4: I don't feel for those people.
3: I do. I
4: just feel for the elderly.
3: I mean, I just feel like they've just lost their way.
4: God,
3: they've lost their way.
4: How are you that lost where you could convince yourself that Brad Pitt chooses you over all, and not just that. Not just chooses you. Let's just say
3: it's just a really legit looking profile.
4: But like,
3: I guess.
4: But how? Why does he? Why would he ever need your $30,000? Why?
3: Why?
4: Is his money that tied up in the divorce, and the chateau, and the wine?
3: They're just desperate. It's sad, and they're desperate.
4: Oh.
3: And they don't know. They just don't know.
4: I think. Is there a show where we just watch people get duped like that, only in this way, where they fall for a Brad Pitt, a George Clooney,
3: well, isn't that a Sterling Catfishing? K. Brown.
4: Is that what that show is? I've never watched that show.
3: There, I don't know if it's still on, but there was a show called Catfishing, and it's where you pretended to be someone that you're not. You know, you pretended to be a, you know, maybe a petite woman, and you're really a 500-pound man. you know?
4: Yeah, I just want to see a show about the women that think that Brad Pitt wants them, and they're willing to give them their money.
3: Have you not watched 90 Day Fiancé?
4: Never. Because I don't understand
3: it's,
4: it.
3: It's basically the same thing. It's people in other countries wanting to come to the U.S.
4: So that's what it's about. That's the real...
3: They want a green card.
4: Is that what it is? Do they say that?
3: No. Of course not. They say that they're in love with someone that they've been talking to online for however long.
4: Are they always foreign?
3: And they're... Well, that's the point. Yeah, it's never two Americans.
4: It's never two Americans?
3: Never,
4: okay.
3: Never.
4: See, I've never seen it. I don't know.
3: Never. And it's always someone young trying to get over here that has fallen in love with someone that's old enough to be their grandmother. And you know, they convince this woman that they love her and they're attracted to her. And it's just a gross, awesome train wreck to watch.
4: Better than MILF Manor?
3: I don't remember watching that one, so I can't compare. But
4: just a bunch of MILFs and then young dudes trying to get in their pants.
3: I have watched the TLC show with the 90 Day Fiancé. I have caught myself like in a marathon a couple of times just because it's what you were saying. How dumb can you be?
4: How dumb?
3: He doesn't want to have sex with you after you've been on a 16-hour flight and y'all have never been in the same room together, and he's always talked about how he wants to press his body against your naked body, but now that your naked body's here, he doesn't want you? Right.
4: Well, you've been on a gross flight for 16 hours. You're musty.
3: Right, right. It's always...
4: Now, do you why 90 days?
3: Is that the length of time to get a green card?
4: I don't know, but do they track them? Are they like, all right, this is day one. Now here we are at day 15, and then you get married after 90 days. Is that the deal? I don't know.
3: I can't remember, honestly, but...
4: Maybe I need to dive in.
3: There's just a lot of people that fall for a lot of this stuff because I guess they were raised on fairy tales.
4: Being so dumb.
3: They were raised on Cinderella and Snow White.
4: Stop it.
3: Tether and Pool Boy. 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
12: A better life with Dr. Sanjay Gupta.
13: Slowly but surely, AI is seeping its way into every corner of our lives. One area perhaps I didn't expect is diet advice. A new study out of Turkey found that chatbots are recommending to teen boys and girls that they restrict their daily calories to dangerously low levels and eat a balance of nutrients that are kind of out of whack. Remember, teenagers are growing, one pediatrician told us. If they aren't getting enough nutrition, it can really stunt their growth on a number of levels. And in extreme cases, it can lead to significant health consequences. Large language models, LLMs, they are designed to agree with you. So if you're looking to lose weight, they're going to push you pretty hard in that direction. They also sometimes don't know how to tell the difference between good information and bad information. And you know who does? Your doctor. I'm Dr. Sanjay Gupta, helping you live a better life.
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3: And in our little handy bag of tricks and prizes and all the things, we have $5,000 just sitting there ready to hand over to a dad. 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Wouldn't that make his dad's day?
4: Ooh, man.
3: Never be able to top it, that's for sure. I did something yesterday that was pretty risky for me in my viewing. I was...
4: Porn?
3: I was laid up on the couch all day. Just felt awful this weekend, and I just decided to do something very uncharacteristic of me and not go to my son's basketball tournament and stay home and try to just feel better. And so I've got the heating pad, I got the pillow, I got on the couch, I got my beverage, I got my remote, I got all the things, I got my blanket and my dog on my feet.
4: Y'all pilled up?
3: And I'm watching, you know, different movies. I went to early 2000, what's her face? Ashley Judd movies. I went with early 2000 Ashley Judd movies. That's what she was in her prime then.
4: She was
3: Ashley Judd, Morgan Freeman.
4: Did you watch Double Jeopardy?
3: No, I've seen that too many times. But I did watch a couple other movies with her. But then I'm just going through Amazon Prime, and I'm just trying to watch something else. And I'm not in the mood for stupid, funny comedies. I'm not in the mood for rom-coms. And I just, I'm just flipping. And all of a sudden, this movie that I have seen before, I can't believe I did it.
4: Did you watch Office Space?
3: No. I decided...
4: Tommy Boy?
3: I decided against my better judgment to give this movie a second chance. You probably don't recall. My husband remembers this, but do you recall me ever saying what this one of the scariest movies for me was?
4: No.
3: So
4: Exorcist?
3: No, I don't even know if I've seen that in its entirety.
4: You did 30 scary movies in 30 days.
3: Right. Right. And this was
4: was not on the list?
3: No, because I refused to watch it again because of how it affected me the first time.
4: Okay, and this is kind of coming back to me.
3: This affected me. This was back in the Blockbuster video days, in the rental days. It scared me so bad that I couldn't even get myself the courage to walk by the display at Blockbuster Video where it was being rented.
4: Children of the Corn?
3: No, my God, I'm not an idiot. No, but this movie, just seeing the cover of the DVD.
4: Saw?
3: No! And this movie is based on true events, which is what really... I think affected me. I think had
4: Exorcism
3: it not
4: Exorcism of Emily Rose?
3: No. I think had it not said that in the movie, I'd have been fine. But the fact that this supposedly really happened,
4: Gremlins?
3: Messed me up.
4: You thought Gremlins were real?
3: Did Gremlins really happen, Pool Boy? Did it?
4: Could have been based on a true story?
3: No.
4: The plagues?
3: No. If I tell you the actor in it, do you think that'll help?
4: Maybe.
3: Richard Gere.
4: Mothman Prophecies?
3: Yes.
4: Really?
3: Literally one of the scariest movies I've ever seen because it was based on a true story. And so after I saw it the first time, and you got to realize how long ago this was. This was, what, early 2000s?
4: Yeah, probably.
3: Maybe late 90s, early 2000s. I don't know when it came out, but in that range. When I saw it that one time, I don't think I was a mom yet, or if I was, I was a new mom. And I used to be really scared of everything. Like, I would have nightmares. I wouldn't be able to hang my foot over the side of the bed. I had to, close the closet. Or a nightlight would have been helpful. I was always really scared of things that go bump in the night, right? And so I saw that movie, and it just messed me up. And I saw that moth guy in my dreams, and apparently this really happened in West Virginia.
4: That's right.
3: It's the part of the movie.
4: Uh-huh.
3: And now this figure has
4: Point
3: been
4: Pleasant.
3: Seen other parts of the world. Yes. But the movie was all about the events that happened in West Virginia.
4: And that's where the statue stands to this day.
3: There's a statue?
4: In Point Pleasant, West Virginia. Yes, there is. And there's the world's only Mothman Museum.
3: Why would they do that? It was a horrible thing to happen. I mean, people died.
4: Yeah.
3: Why would they pay homage to it?
4: They also have Mothman Blacklight Mini Golf and a Mothman Escape Room.
3: Oh, okay. So let's just cash in on horror and tragedy. Great. Mm-hmm. So anyway, I have refused for however many years it's been, 20 plus, we'll say, years, to ever watch that movie again. But yesterday, something inside me said, that's stupid. You can do this.
4: I can do this.
3: You're a different person now than you were then.
4: Yeah, you've seen some things.
3: You're not going to be afraid of the same things that you were then. You've given birth four times. You've helped aging parents. You've been through it. Okay. You can do hard things. It probably isn't even near as scary as you thought it was.
4: Based on the true story from 1966, two couples were driving through an old district of Point Pleasant when they saw a tall, winged, glowing, red-eyed, mysterious creature. And then from 66 through 67, locals reported seeing multiple sightings of this Mothman, high-speed flight, appearing near abandoned buildings and forests and things. It's been linked to the Silver Bridge collapse of 1967. I remember that. That part was in the movie. Mm-hmm. That's right. Of course, there's been books and films to this, and now there is a statue in Point Pleasant, West Virginia, and someone has placed a tramp stamp on it. Because it has kind of a butt to it, and then someone put like a very afflicted-looking tramp stamp right
3: over it. Well, I'll just say, after I saw this movie the first time way back when, I was afraid of moths. I would freak out when I would see a moth, like in the window or in a closet or something. I just thought that this was a real thing and that it comes for you. It doesn't, you know, it could just choose you. You don't know, but it's going to, you know, and it just messed me up.
4: Mm-hmm. So you gave it a go.
3: I gave it a go. I watched it all the way through. Still a scary movie.
4: Okay.
3: But. I didn't freak out. I don't believe in it whatsoever. And I didn't have a nightmare about it. I didn't see anything winged or with red eyes. And so I think I'm cured. I think I'm okay.
4: All right.
3: And now it makes me want to like revisit other things that scared the crap out of me back in the day. You know, I mean, there's so many things that I've been scared of for so long. There was another movie, Serpent and the Rainbow, that I watched way, way, way back then and scared the bejesus out of me. I think I need to watch that again, see if I can handle it today. I'm a different person. I think I need to go revisit some heights.
4: Yeah? You want to go to the top of something?
3: No, I don't. But what if it's just not the same anymore? What if it doesn't affect me the same way as it did back then? You know, your taste buds change every 7 years. Maybe your fears change too.
4: Potentially.
3: You know?
4: All right. Well, just let's get one of these spiders out here in the hallways and see what happens.
3: And just see what happens?
4: Let's just bring it on in.
3: Like my murder?
4: No, you lay down and then we'll put it on you. Like in Home Alone when he puts the tarantula.
3: I feel like I know. I feel like I know I'm still scared of that. I feel like I know.
4: Well,
3: I'm still living in that hell.
4: I think this summer you go to West Virginia and you take a picture with the Mothman statue.
3: You don't play with things now, Pool Boy. You don't test things.
4: No, you do. You touch its butt and you can get a shirt that says, "I touch the Mothman's butt."
3: Is that a real thing?
4: Yes.
3: How much does that cost?
4: Apparently people are calling this thing, he's real caked up.
3: I love that they're making a joke out of it almost, but then there's part of me that thinks, watch out, people.
4: It was erected back in 2003.
3: Watch out, people.
4: Look out.
3: And it has a real creepy voice and makes like a lot of clicking sounds and stuff.
1: As moths
3: but
1: do.
3: I, there's so much of the movie I didn't remember.
1: It's been so long since
3: so,
1: I've
3: right,
1: seen it.
3: Right. But it is a scary movie. Mm-hmm. Whenever you see the words, you know, based on true events.
1: Well, congratulations. Start,
3: Deborah Messing's in it. Laura Linney's in it.
1: Deborah Messing was in that?
3: Yes. The very beginning. Yes.
1: Don't remember her being a part of it.
3: She's the wife that, you know, in the very beginning that Richard Gere has. And yeah.
1: Okay.
3: Yeah. It sounds like you need to watch
1: it's been so, again, it's been so long.
3: It was on Amazon Prime.
1: What is the one with Sandra Bullock in it?
3: Sandra Bullock was in a horror movie?
1: Was it? Yes.
3: Really?
1: I'm pretty sure.
3: Not a rom-com?
1: No.
3: Oh, she was in that one
1: with the bird feeding.
3: Yeah, you had to wear a blindfold when you went out.
1: Yes. Bird watching.
3: That was on Netflix.
1: But there was a movie she did that was a scary movie that I felt was Premonition?
3: Yes.
1: Was
3: that's
1: that it?
3: A good movie.
1: Was that it? I just guessed
3: yes,
1: that.
3: Yes, where her husband is in like an accident or something and somehow she's like going back in time or
1: right.
3: something
1: yeah, yeah,
3: to
1: yeah,
3: figure
1: yeah, yeah.
3: it all out. Yeah.
1: And then there was Murder by Numbers. I don't remember that one either. Murder by Numbers. Huh.
3: But I kind of want to watch it now.
1: Murder by Numbers.
3: Okay. Looking it up.
1: Put that on the list.
3: It's Heather and Poolboy. It's Allison at 7.7.
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hear you like I'm young. You better not ever go to cell block one. To any that talk to him and they in love, just make sure you hide your little sister from him. They tell me Chubb's the only one that get your hand-me-downs and party at the party playing with his nose now. And Baka got a weird case, why is he around? Certified lover boys, certified pedophiles. 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Trying to strike a chord, and it's probably A minor.

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1: We were just talking here off air about you see videos on your TikTok and Instagram or whatever of people getting, you know, pulled over and, you know, what's happening there. And sometimes, you know, they think that they know the law better than a police officer does. And you see them, you know, trying to do their own
2: thing.
1: They
2: always say, I don't have to give you my name, or I don't have to get out of this car. And I'm like, who told you that? What?
1: Right. Here is an Arkansas attorney who has, you know, made it onto your home pages, kind of going national here, viral, talking about this very instance. He is an attorney. His name is John Collins. He's here in Little Rock, and he makes these videos from time to time explaining laws and things. And here is him explaining this one.
3: You don't see my license? There it is. Take a picture, it'll last longer. Now, we see on social media where people are saying, you don't have to hand your license to the officer. You don't have to roll down your window. All you got

0: got to do is show it to them, and there ain't nothing they can do about it. And there are even attorneys that are promoting this, and it's just wrong. Look, there's a case called Pennsylvania versus Mims, and you've heard me talk about it before. And if the police officers pull you over and it's a legal traffic stop, then they are allowed to get you out of the car. So no, you don't have to roll down your window. But if you don't roll down your window, they're going to serve that writ of habeas snatchus, grabus, that asses, and pull you right through it. So, if they order you out, just get out. Now, you don't have to answer questions without an attorney. You don't have to perform any test. I'm not telling you that you are giving up rights. But according to the Supreme Court, you don't have the right to sit in your car and not get out if they order you out.
1: I got to know how to spell habeas corpus snatches your asses.
2: 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It does put it up there.
1: Does it really?
2: It does.
1: Oh, how funny. Oh, that's great.
2: But that guy's good.
1: Yeah.
2: I like his delivery. He's a DWI and DUI lawyer and things. And
1: okay. So, good to know.
2: He knows.
1: It's the Heather and Pool Boy Show. 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

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Hey, everybody. It's Heather here on your Monday, and I've got your next keyword for our Doja Cat flyaway. It's a trip for two with airfare and hotel and tickets and club VIP lounge passes. So maybe you should try to win this. 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That's RULES to the number 95819. 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I could be

So it's the week of Father's Day, and they say that men start turning into their dads by age 38. See, you start napping in front of the TV before you even turn 40. You have a special chair, you know, that's dad's chair, before you turn 40. And you apparently dance badly at parties and family gatherings. Happy Dad's Day. 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
13: Did you know that almost half the vegetables and more than three quarters of the fruit that we eat in this country come from just one state, California? Yeah, it's true. And according to a new report by the Environmental Working Group, a health advocacy organization, a lot of this produce is tainted with PFAS, which are sometimes referred to as forever chemicals. Why? Well, the EPA says pesticides keep America's food supply safe, abundant, and affordable. And of course, these chemicals are used in every state, not just California. Now, if you are worried, though, about how much you're consuming, the best thing to do is to buy organic produce, if and when you can. 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And as one epidemiologist told us, use a brush on sturdier items like carrots, potatoes, and cucumbers. I'm Dr. Sanjay Gupta, helping you live a better life.
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1: They say the holy water's watered down, and this town's lost its faith. 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

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We have a Post Malone giveaway, tickets for his show coming up at Razorback Stadium in July. 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And then we're giving you keywords throughout the day for a trip for two to see Doja Cat. 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
16: More and more people are using magnesium supplements to help them sleep. But are they safe? And do they really work? Well, first, let's talk about actual magnesium. That's an essential mineral that is needed for more than 300 different processes in the body, according to one dietitian. And most people get enough of it simply from the foods they eat. Now, if you're not getting enough, there are a few different types of supplements you can try. But as always, you should talk to your doctor before starting any new medication or supplement, whether it's prescription or over-the-counter. Now, when it comes to the science, we looked into this, and I gotta say, there's not a lot of strong evidence that magnesium supplements will actually help you sleep. They might help you manage pain, they might help you lower your stress levels, or work to get your muscles to relax. And maybe it's those things then that help you get some better sleep. I'm Dr. Sanjay Gupta, helping you live a better life.
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4: 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But are they safe? And do they really work? Well, first, let's talk about actual magnesium. That's an essential mineral that is needed for more than 300 different processes in the body, according to one dietitian. And most people get enough of it simply from the foods they eat. Now, if you're not getting enough, there are a few different types of supplements you can try. But as always, you should talk to your doctor before starting any new medication or supplement, whether it's prescription or over the counter. Now, when it comes to the science, we looked into this, and I gotta say, there's not a lot of strong evidence that magnesium supplements will actually help you sleep. They might help you manage pain, they might help you lower your stress levels, or work to get your muscles to relax. And maybe it's those things then that help you get some better sleep. I'm Dr. Sanjay Gupta, helping you live a better life.
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1: Being on the road definitely influences creative output, I would say. I think there's just this kind of different frequency that your nervous system is operating, you know, on, and it can be really helpful and kind of fuel sometimes, in my experience, like a delirious kind of edge to songwriting, which I've appreciated very much in the past. And it also can be a bit dysregulating, which sometimes means that I don't write music for a couple weeks at a time, and that can feel nerve-wracking in its own way. But I think I try again to just be really present with touring.

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9: You ever wake up in the middle of the night or maybe first thing in the morning and notice drool on your pillow? Unless you're sleeping next to someone who hasn't already seen all your good, bad, and ugly, it's probably not that big a deal and not anything to worry about unless it's something that just started happening recently. When people drool at night, it's often because of a stuffy nose, acid reflux, or being a mouth breather. People who sleep on their stomach or side are more likely to drool than someone who sleeps on their back. But in some cases, drooling at night can be a warning sign of something more serious, like dental issues, sleep apnea, or even early symptoms of Parkinson's disease. If you're at all concerned about this, the best place to start is with an ENT doctor, an ears, nose, and throat doctor. They can recommend a sleep study to possibly get some answers. I'm Dr. Sanjay Gupta, helping you live a better life.
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2: 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Stupid dad joke stuff.
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2: 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That's it.
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10: A better life with Dr. Sanjay Gupta.
11: Slowly but surely, AI is seeping its way into every corner of our lives. One area perhaps I didn't expect is diet advice. A new study out of Turkey found that chatbots are recommending to teen boys and girls that they restrict their daily calories to dangerously low levels and eat a balance of nutrients that are kind of out of whack. Remember, teenagers are growing, one pediatrician told us. If they aren't getting enough nutrition, it can really stunt their growth on a number of levels. And in extreme cases, it can lead to significant health consequences. Large language models, LLMs, they are designed to agree with you. So if you're looking to lose weight, they're going to push you pretty hard in that direction. They also sometimes don't know how to tell the difference between good information and bad information. And you know who does? 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
13: You ever wake up in the middle of the night, or maybe first thing in the morning, and notice drool on your pillow? Unless you're sleeping next to someone who hasn't already seen all your good, bad, and ugly, it's probably not that big a deal and not anything to worry about, unless it's something that just started happening recently. When people drool at night, it's often because of a stuffy nose, acid reflux, or being a mouth breather. People who sleep on their stomach or side are more likely to drool than someone who sleeps on their back. But in some cases, drooling at night can be a warning sign of something more serious, like dental issues, sleep apnea, or even early symptoms of Parkinson's disease. If you're at all concerned about this, the best place to start is with an ENT doctor, an ears, nose, and throat doctor. They can recommend a sleep study to possibly get some answers. I'm Dr. Sanjay Gupta, helping you live a better life.

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Oh, oh, oh, oh, oh, oh. You could bet that, never gotta sweat that. You could bet that, never gotta sweat that. You could bet that, never gotta sweat that. You could.

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12: A better life with Dr. Sanjay Gupta.
13: Heart disease is still the leading cause of death here in the United States and around the world. But what if there was something you could do earlier in life to reduce the odds of becoming a statistic? Well, here in the United States, tens of millions of adults already take a statin to lower their cholesterol. But new guidance put out by the American College of Cardiology and the American Heart Association now emphasize that treating high cholesterol sooner could significantly reduce a person's lifetime risk of heart attack or stroke. How early are we talking? In your 30s, believe it or not. Of course, you need to talk to your doctor about whether statins are right for you, but you should know that the evidence is really starting to stack up that shows the earlier you get a jump on reducing lifelong exposure to plaque-causing lipids and lipoproteins, the better the odds are going to be for you. Make sure you get your cholesterol checked. That's the first step. I'm Dr. Sanjay Gupta, helping you live a better life.
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Toy Story 5 soundtrack in theaters this weekend. Brand new Taylor, I knew it. I knew it. You want to go. Doja Cat. Cool part about it is if you win this trip, you and your friend, VIP style, for Doja, your national keyword is shine. S-H-I-N-E. 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
10: Heart disease is still the leading cause of death here in the United States and around the world. But what if there was something you could do earlier in life to reduce the odds of becoming a statistic? Well, here in the United States, tens of millions of adults already take a statin to lower their cholesterol. But new guidance put out by the American College of Cardiology and the American Heart Association now emphasize that treating high cholesterol sooner could significantly reduce a person's lifetime risk of heart attack or stroke. How early are we talking? In your 30s, believe it or not. Of course, you need to talk to your doctor about whether statins are right for you, but you should know that the evidence is really starting to stack up that shows the earlier you get a jump on reducing lifelong exposure to plaque-causing lipids and lipoproteins, the better the odds are going to be for you. Make sure you get your cholesterol checked. That's the first step. I'm Dr. Sanjay Gupta, helping you live a better life.
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2: 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That's it.
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1: AI companions over humans for serious conversations. 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Sure, AI can help you polish whatever it is you're looking to say, but that's not very human, right? It's the messiness that makes our interactions with each other so real. 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

0: we have another national keyword for you and Doja Cat, where you want to see Doja Cat. 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
1: I think what's so exciting about touring music is the way that the songs evolve from the studio version to the live, the live versions. And playing my new music with the band always influences the sound. I think I'm so lucky to work with such a talented group of people in our band and crew who all have their own, you know, set of expertise and instincts as individual artists, and to see that come together is a thrill. We have so much fun in rehearsals trying all different versions of songs, and then right now as we gear up to take this album live, we've already been making lots of tweaks, which is a lot of fun. And I think, you know, I very much have the fans in mind when we're in rehearsals. I'm like, what will they feel extra hard? So it's all about crafting that experience.

0: That was Gracie Abrams, Hit the Wall. 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
14: 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But are they safe? And do they really work? Well, first, let's talk about actual magnesium. That's an essential mineral that is needed for more than 300 different processes in the body, according to one dietitian. And most people get enough of it simply from the foods they eat. Now, if you're not getting enough, there are a few different types of supplements you can try. But as always, you should talk to your doctor before starting any new medication or supplement, whether it's prescription or over-the-counter. Now, when it comes to the science, we looked into this, and I gotta say, there's not a lot of strong evidence that magnesium supplements will actually help you sleep. They might help you manage pain, they might help you lower your stress levels, or work to get your muscles to relax. And maybe it's those things then that help you get some better sleep. I'm Dr. Sanjay Gupta, helping you live a better life.
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What's next? How about Juneteenth? Juneteenth in the Rock. We're going to do it Friday and Saturday. The details, there's live music and everything online. 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

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The question is, where do you want to see Doja Cat? Tell you what, I'm going to play three more songs. I'll give you your next national keyword and your next chance

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2: With a look at the Southern Bancorp traffic this afternoon, state police are reporting an accident on 430 northbound in Little Rock at exit 6A that's impacting the right shoulder. And we are seeing heavy traffic in the normal areas. And that's your Southern Bancorp traffic. Southern Bancorp, wealth builders for everyone, now serving Little Rock. With the Arkansas Traffic Network, I'm Santa James.
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7: Slowly but surely, AI is seeping its way into every corner of our lives. One area perhaps I didn't expect is diet advice. A new study out of Turkey found that chatbots are recommending to teen boys and girls that they restrict their daily calories to dangerously low levels and eat a balance of nutrients that are kind of out of whack. Remember, teenagers are growing, one pediatrician told us. If they aren't getting enough nutrition, it can really stunt their growth on a number of levels. And in extreme cases, it can lead to significant health consequences. Large language models, LLMs, they are designed to agree with you. So if you're looking to lose weight, they're going to push you pretty hard in that direction. They also sometimes don't know how to tell the difference between good information and bad information. And you know who does? Your doctor. I'm Dr. Sanjay Gupta, helping you live a better life.
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There's a party at Razorback Stadium for Post Malone and Jelly Roll July 11th. Julie Weaver already got her four-pack of tickets for her tailgate turn-up crew. 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
3: With a look at the Southern Bank Corp traffic this afternoon, state police are reporting an accident on 430 northbound in Little Rock at exit 6A that's impacting the right shoulder. There's also an accident on I-30 in Little Rock at mile marker 128.9 that's impacting the center lane. We are seeing heavy traffic on 30 westbound from Meadow Lane up to Alexander Road and at the North Interchange. And that's your Southern Bank Corp traffic. 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With the Arkansas Traffic Network, I'm Santa James.
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13: Did you know that almost half the vegetables and more than three quarters of the fruit that we eat in this country come from just one state, California? Yeah, it's true. And according to a new report by the Environmental Working Group, a health advocacy organization, a lot of this produce is tainted with PFAS, which are sometimes referred to as forever chemicals. Why? Well, the EPA says pesticides keep America's food supply safe, abundant, and affordable. And of course, these chemicals are used in every state, not just California. Now, if you are worried, though, about how much you're consuming, the best thing to do is to buy organic produce, if and when you can. Organic or not, you should rinse all fruits and vegetables under running water. Don't use any soap. And as one epidemiologist told us, use a brush on sturdier items like carrots, potatoes, and cucumbers. I'm Dr. Sanjay Gupta, helping you live a better life.
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2: With a look at the Southern Bank Corp traffic this afternoon, we are seeing heavy traffic on 30 westbound from Alexander Road back to the 430 interchange, on 530 southbound from Sweet Home back to the South interchange, and eastbound on the I-30 River Bridge. And that's your Southern Bank Corp traffic. Southern Bank Corp, wealth builders for everyone, now serving Little Rock. With the Arkansas Traffic Network, I'm Santa James.
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0: A better life with Dr. Sanjay Gupta.
11: Heart disease is still the leading cause of death here in the United States and around the world. But what if there was something you could do earlier in life to reduce the odds of becoming a statistic? Well, here in the United States, tens of millions of adults already take a statin to lower their cholesterol. But new guidance put out by the American College of Cardiology and the American Heart Association now emphasize that treating high cholesterol sooner could significantly reduce a person's lifetime risk of heart attack or stroke. How early are we talking? In your 30s, believe it or not. Of course, you need to talk to your doctor about whether statins are right for you, but you should know that the evidence is really starting to stack up that shows the earlier you get a jump on reducing lifelong exposure to plaque-causing lipids and lipoproteins, the better the odds are going to be for you. Make sure you get your cholesterol checked. That's the first step. I'm Dr. Sanjay Gupta, helping you live a better life.
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Must be nice. Taylor's supposed to have 3 wedding dates at Madison Square Garden. That's the rumor. Harry Styles, Zoe Kravitz going to get married in London and New York. Meanwhile, the rest of us, we can barely afford the VFW, right? What do you mean, guest list? There is no guest list. It's me, her, our

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2: 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Stupid dad joke stuff.
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3: 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It happens.
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2: 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Yeah. 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
2: 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That's it. That's it.
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5: With a look at the Southern Bait Corp traffic this afternoon, state police have no accidents or major incidents to report at this time. However, we are still seeing heavy traffic in the normal areas. And that's your Southern Bait Corp traffic. 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With the Arkansas Traffic Network, I'm Santa James.
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13: Heart disease is still the leading cause of death here in the United States and around the world. But what if there was something you could do earlier in life to reduce the odds of becoming a statistic? Well, here in the United States, tens of millions of adults already take a statin to lower their cholesterol. But new guidance put out by the American College of Cardiology and the American Heart Association now emphasize that treating high cholesterol sooner could significantly reduce a person's lifetime risk of heart attack or stroke. How early are we talking? In your 30s, believe it or not. Of course, you need to talk to your doctor about whether statins are right for you, but you should know that the evidence is really starting to stack up that shows the earlier you get a jump on reducing lifelong exposure to plaque-causing lipids and lipoproteins, the better the odds are going to be for you. Make sure you get your cholesterol checked. That's the first step. I'm Dr. Sanjay Gupta, helping you live a better life.
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I saw Obsession. 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
2: Hi, it's Gracie Abrams with my new song, Hit the Wall. 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
2: The process of building out this album was pretty exciting because there were all versions of starts for each of the songs. Some began with lyrics, some with melodies, and some with a very obvious feeling that, you know, for the first time in a while, I had the room being off tour to take, you know, the time to look at. So the process varied, which I sometimes get frustrated with in real time because, you know, you sometimes wish there could be a formula that always worked for you, but it's the unpredictability of making anything ever that really I think is what I love most in the end, you know, the road, looking back on the road that it took to get to a song feeling whole.

0: That was Gracie Abrams' Hit the Wall. 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
5: A better life with Dr. Sanjay Gupta.
6: Did you know that almost half the vegetables and more than three-quarters of the fruit that we eat in this country come from just one state, California? Yeah, it's true. And according to a new report by the Environmental Working Group, a health advocacy organization, a lot of this produce is tainted with PFAS, which are sometimes referred to as forever chemicals. Why? Well, the EPA says pesticides keep America's food supply safe, abundant, and affordable. And of course, these chemicals are used in every state, not just California. Now, if you are worried, though, about how much you're consuming, the best thing to do is to buy organic produce, if and when you can. Organic or not, you should rinse all fruits and vegetables under running water. Don't use any soap. And as one epidemiologist told us, use a brush on sturdier items like carrots, potatoes, and cucumbers. I'm Dr. Sanjay Gupta, helping you live a better life.
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So did you tell them you love them today? Because if you didn't, you can do that now. 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Good thing. Do that again and again. We all need to practice and give a little more love today to everybody. And I pray somebody told you, I love you too. 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
7: A better life with Dr. Sanjay Gupta.
8: Slowly but surely, AI is seeping its way into every corner of our lives. One area perhaps I didn't expect is diet advice. A new study out of Turkey found that chatbots are recommending to teen boys and girls that they restrict their daily calories to dangerously low levels and eat a balance of nutrients that are kind of out of whack. Remember, teenagers are growing, one pediatrician told us. If they aren't getting enough nutrition, it can really stunt their growth on a number of levels. And in extreme cases, it can lead to significant health consequences. Large language models, LLMs, they are designed to agree with you. So if you're looking to lose weight, they're going to push you pretty hard in that direction. They also sometimes don't know how to tell the difference between good information and bad information. And you know who does? Your doctor. I'm Dr. Sanjay Gupta, helping you live a better life.
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0: It's Nightly with Jade and Tyler, and this Monday night, we're going to get you World Cup ready. If you've been watching with your friends, we're going to be teaching you the rules to a World Cup drinking game that could get very dangerous very fast.
1: Plus, have you heard of tan maxing? It's stupid, I know. It's one of the biggest beauty trends taking over social media, and some people are taking it way too far.
0: Way too far. And wait until you hear the absolutely unhinged things that women have admitted they said to men on first dates.
1: Some of these are instant red flags. Some are just weirdly genius.
0: It's Monday night. We got World Cup laughs, beauty trends, dating chaos, and a whole lot more.
1: It is Nightly with Jade and Tyler.